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Michigan. Yeah, yeah, yeah. 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

listening to Steve Gorman Rocks on the legendary classic rock 97 WLAV, Grand Rapids. Michigan. 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
1: Conservation officers were able to track down a man who had gotten lost while floating along the River.
2: Ausable River. Okay, first, he was hammered, probably. The whole family went. He was last bet.
1: That's how a tubing trip goes.
2: You know what? And he lallygagged back there.
1: Yeah.
2: He did. And the thing is, I don't know how you can get lost in a river. I really don't. Unless you dismount.
1: Why would you get off?
2: Because he had to go.
1: I got
2: to
1: pee.
2: No, you pee right in the water. That's dumb. No, he didn't. He didn't get out
1: you
2: to go
1: pee right in the water.
2: Yeah, you go. Hello.
1: You just lean over and
2: you
1: unzip.
2: Go right in your. You don't even unzip.
1: You just go right in your.
2: Yeah,
1: in your
2: everybody does.
1: Ew.
2: I'm a pool-a-sider, but most people aren't a pool-a-sider. They just go right through their. They just go right through their bathing suit.
1: Made you so popular in college. 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
2: All right. McCormick, she's a pool-a-sider.
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3: Did they sell booze?
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3: 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I'm dead inside. 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
2: Only for her to tell you she's tired.
3: You know what? It's Bluey for Bluey. That's what it is.
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1: I've heard of people smuggling stuff in body parts, right? 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
1: 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And it didn't get caught, didn't get, you know. 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
1: The last time Jimi Hendrix walked into a recording studio. 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
2: Here's a look at today, August 27th in rock history. Pat Benatar releases her debut album, In the Heat of the Night, today in 1979, featuring her breakthrough top 25 single, Heartbreaker. On this day in 1990, 35-year-old Stevie Ray Vaughan was killed in a helicopter crash following a Wisconsin show with Robert Cray and Eric Clapton. Considered to be one of the greatest guitarists of all time, the blues rocker was inducted into the Rock and Roll Hall of Fame in 2015. And best known as the guitarist and co-founder of Rush, birthday wishes go out to Rock and Roll Hall of Fame inductee Alex Lifeson, who was born in 1953. And that's a look at today, August 27th in rock history.

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playing drums. Look at that mama, she got it sticking in the cameraman. Oh, we could have some. And he's up there. What's that? Hawaiian noises. He's banging on the bongos like a chimpanzee. 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
1: Science says that.
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1: Since the first caveman tripped over a rock and went, you pay. 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
7: Oh,

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1: It's the number one show in America. 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
3: 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I'm the best there is, plain and simple. 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
4: Listen to us, or the dog gets it.
5: Vitamin D3, apparently, I mean, this is a kind of like a wives' tale. It's supposed to boost your a little bit.
0: What's your sore throat?
5: Your libido.
0: What is...
4: It's Michelle and Travis.
5: Do you think vitamin D3 is like, you could taste it in something?
0: I have no idea where you're going right now.
5: Like, how do I get this to my wife? Put in a piece of cheese or something.
0: Yeah, you could smash it up. It doesn't taste like anything. Or get the flavored one to tell her it's candy.
4: Classic Rock 97 LAV.
0: So, good morning. How are you?
6: I'm good. How are you doing?
0: You a little tired today?
6: I might be.
0: Look at the look. You're struggling with some, what's the word? Wait till, I mean, there's two stages of non-sleep for the kid. Now, before they're one, and then when they're two for a little while. When they're two, because they can walk around and grab things, and they just don't, they're like, they think they're cooler than you when they're 2 years old.
6: Oh, yeah. Yeah, he already thinks he's cooler than me.
0: Well, he is cooler than you, frankly. He's not sleeping, right?
6: There's about a 2 to 3 hour stretch during the middle of the night where he'll wake up and just be up. So, yes, he is not sleeping.
0: Wow.
6: Yeah. Yeah, he was up from like midnight until 2 last night. So that was fun.
0: Come on, 2 days left to get up this early.
6: Yeah.
0: Chop. You know what? I am going to make it about me for a minute. It's almost like, because Dominic loves me. Your son loves me. He does. He lights up every time I say, hi, buddy.
6: Right.
0: Okay. Mm-hmm. Right. he's trying to mess with you because he knows it's your last couple of days getting up early.
6: Certainly.
0: Yeah, he's trying to get his little foot in this door. He knows.
6: Certainly. Yeah, it was a lot yesterday. To put it nicely, it was a lot. Went to dinner at my grandma's house and...
0: Oh, he's so heavy. Oof.
6: You know, he's refusing to take afternoon. He was a two-napper for the longest time,
0: Love
6: which
0: it.
6: Is great.
0: Love
6: take a
0: it.
6: Nap in the morning, take a nap in the late afternoon.
0: I've become a two-napper also. But yeah, he was a two-napper.
6: Welcome to retirement.
0: I know.
6: Isn't it funny how as you get older, you slowly revert back to being an infant?
0: Yeah.
6: Diapers.
0: I'm getting a crib. I got a bottle. The whole thing.
6: Low attention span.
0: All right.
6: Two naps.
0: Keep going.
6: He's been refusing to nap in the afternoon. And as soon as I put him in the car and we start going towards my grandma's house, we didn't even make it off the street. And he's passed out in his car. So I'm like, you little bastard.
0: So now you got to take him in tired and cranky to your grandma's house.
6: Oh, yeah. Yeah. Mm-hmm.
0: Oh, boy.
6: Yep.
0: Well, today is T-minus 2 days.
6: I know. How you feeling?
0: Dyer's coming in this morning, 7:45. We got...
6: Oh, Dave Dyer's coming in?
0: Yeah.
6: Nice.
0: He's okay. Cake. We got Joe Pesh coming in at 8 from across the street. We're going to talk to Greg Henson this morning, too.
6: Oh, boy.
0: He wants us to get in and say goodbye. We're going to talk to Fish.
6: Okay.
0: Connie and Fish.
6: Yeah.
0: We're going to talk to one of my old partners, Kevin Gossett, an old radio guy from Grand Rapids named John Howell. And... The other thing is, then there's the listeners, then there's the unknown people who want to get their, who want to say goodbye and stuff. So I was on Facebook and I started adding a bunch of friends to my personal page so I can flip it over to a fan page because I want to keep in touch with people when I leave here, right? So on Facebook, you got to flip it over so you can get more followers because you're only allowed 5,000 friends. But if you flip it to a fan page, it's limitless, right?
6: Yeah.
0: So I taught myself. Are you proud of me? I did it myself.
6: Wow.
0: Anyway, so I started friending all these people because I wanted to get to my 5,000 limit before flipping it over. And I didn't look at who I was friending. I just went click, click, click, click, click, click, click, click, click, click, and didn't vet anybody because I don't care. They're just listeners. I know it's not personal. Like I don't have personal information on that page. It's just stupid crap. Right. And I didn't realize there's about 7 pervs that I clicked on and they think, oh, she's friending me.
6: Oh yeah.
0: And this guy, one guy finally had to block because he's like, talk to me. Why are you ignoring me? Hey, hello. Why are you ignoring me?
6: No.
0: And I'm like, and block, because I can't, I'm not,
6: We're not in the business of
0: this.
6: Yeah,
0: and now this guy, I got to say, he just wants feet pictures.
6: Oh, really?
0: Yeah.
6: Oh.
0: Feet, please. Did I unfriend him?
6: They might not be real accounts.
0: Well, he had. Do like we have bot. Some? We have like a friend or two in common.
6: Oh.
0: Yeah, feet, hi, feet pics. And I thought it was a joke at first. I haven't said anything like no, yes, the other way. But please send, yeah. And then you go on and you accept messages.
6: Yeah.
0: Like of people who, because I don't.
6: You can send a message to somebody you're not friends with. Yeah. You have to accept it. Yeah.
0: Yeah, big mistake.
6: Oh, boy.
0: Big mistake.
6: Oh, well, yeah. You got any good ones over there? Or
0: well,
6: what?
0: Here's one.
6: Feet.
0: You're more so feet. Like about 14 zeros or O's. Beautiful. Love you, girl. Take care. Like who? Like these people that I don't like, you know.
6: But they feel like they know you.
0: Yeah, but the feet pitch thing, it has nothing to do with radio.
6: Can I respond to him on there?
0: Sure.
6: Okay, I'm going to come over there and respond.
0: And a lot of them wave and say, hey, yeah, I got to find the feet guy. But yeah.
6: Say they're not free.
0: Oh, is this my business?
6: Dude, I'm telling you, this is how it starts. And then, you know, he starts telling his weird feet friends about it.
0: Do I say like $5 a foot or something or $20?
6: Dude, 50. What are you talking about?
0: Per foot.
6: You're Michelle McCormick. You don't roll out of bed for anything less than $1,000.
0: You're right. You're darn right. I don't walk in the door. I don't breathe your way for anything under $1,000.
6: Right. So feet pictures will start at $50 a pop.
0: Could you manage that and stuff?
6: Yeah, absolutely. Do I get a cut? Do I get a
0: feet? Yeah, I don't care.
6: Do I get a feet finder's fee? I hate myself so
0: much. I hate that you said that too. A finder's fee, a feet finder's fee. Oh. So anyway, I'm new to that world of freak shows who just will go, hey, hi, how's it going? Like if they do it on TikTok or Instagram, I just delete.
6: I just picture Abby coming home with the baby and we're sitting in my living room and you're sitting on my couch and I'm all zoomed in taking pictures of your feet. And she's like, what the hell
0: I'm
6: are you
0: doing? I'm editing Michelle's feet right now.
6: We're making money. We're paying the mortgage.
0: Dominic's got to eat.
6: Right, damn right. You want him to go to Catholic school? This is how we're doing it.
0: Oh, so yeah. So today we.
6: No, seriously though, I want to.
0: Okay,
6: know
0: I'm gonna. I gotta yes, find him. I gotta find him now. Person. Hopefully, I didn't delete it. No, I think I kept it just so that we could talk about it. Because I'm not in the mood to be. I don't want to be creeped. I've always loved you. What is that? I mean, thank you. Mm.
6: Well, and that's where you go. You send them a link to a donation link, and then they can like send you money. Yeah, or like
0: do I get like a QR code?
6: You should set up an Amazon wish list for some of these guys, and they buy stuff for you on Amazon,
0: like a sugar daddy
6: basically,
0: thing.
6: Basically, yeah.
0: I could be a feet sugar.
6: Yeah. Well, you got to lead them on a little bit, so it's like you know
0: no,
6: what?
0: No,
6: I've always loved you too.
0: No, I don't have the energy. I don't want to get. I don't. Mm. No.
6: Yeah, that's right.
0: No.
6: The sending the pictures of the feet is easy though. So
0: here they are.
6: We have an in.
0: George.
6: We have an in. You have an in. Not we.
0: Okay. This one. Hey, Michelle. Wow, you're really pretty. Are you really blonde? I hope I'm not getting too personal with you. I really like women with blonde hair. Have a blessed day. I pray that you are a believer that I can meet you someday.
6: Okay. Send this guy a message back and say, for $50, I'll send you a video of me brushing my hair.
0: No!
6: He likes your hair. He likes blondes.
0: Let's talk about it now.
6: Yes, right? See?
0: Let's discuss it. I say 100. If I could get 100 a pop.
6: For $100, you Venmo me $100 first, I will send you a video of me brushing my hair.
0: My reading today, my horoscope today was a new frontier that you're going to break into. There it is.
6: This is it. I'm telling
0: feet
6: you.
0: In hair.
6: Feet
0: really,
6: hair.
0: And then he goes, I pray that you believe in God. Really, freak show? Like, this is what, yeah, I pray you're a believer.
6: Okay. I will say this, though. This might be a new avenue for you. Your horoscope might be right.
0: Is there a Christian feet finders?
6: No.
0: Is there a Christian? Because those guys have money.
6: They do.
0: This is what I'm saying.
6: But this always spirals towards the inevitable. I hope you know.
0: Stalkers?
6: No. What?
0: Oh, no, I won't. I can't. Nobody. No, it does. See, no, I can't. Then
6: but
0: I
6: see,
0: won't.
6: What if somebody's like, listen, I'll give you $1,000 to see you buck naked.
0: No.
6: You would say no?
0: Absolutely not.
6: Really?
0: No.
6: Even if it's on one of those
0: Name
6: like privacy
0: phone. No. We've got sports next. A little higher.
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7: Still dealing with that structure fire downtown Grand Rapids, LaGrave between Cherry and Oak Street. Emergency crews still on the scene there. Also closure southbound 131, 196 to Market Avenue. Ongoing road work in Caledonia, Broadmoor, 68 to 84th. Road widening into 2027, 96 Muskegon to Grand Rapids, 35. I'm Dave Cackley. That's a look at traffic.
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5: Major League Baseball, Tigers and Rays in Detroit. Another dud by the home team puts this team closer to a last place spot than an actual playoff spot. Rays end up blanking the Tigers 3-0, taking 2 out of 3 in the series. Tigers stay home for the weekend with the Los Angeles Dodgers coming to town. Game one is Friday night. We talked about the possibility of this about a month ago. Tarek Skubal returns to Detroit to pitch against his former team. Friday night, game is set for 6:40. Whitecaps lost to Peoria last night, 5-4. Two teams play again tonight at 6:35 out at LMCU Ballpark. We'll be giving away more tickets for Friday night's game throughout this morning. Kim St. James will also be giving away tickets for that game as well. In the wake of athletes leaving the pros to return to college, two of the Power Four conferences have said enough is enough. The Big Ten and the Big 12 both ban athletes from being able to return to college after going pro. The rulings come in the wake of two NFL players, the Cleveland Browns' DaQuan Wright and the New Orleans Saints' Xavien Harris, leaving their teams with plans of joining Lane Kiffin's roster at LSU. So, listen, there's a lot of things these conferences and these, you know, people in position of power in college sports to change things. This is the thing they're putting their foot down on, though.
6: Right, right. So wait, so you can't do it, or you can't? What about the one who just did it? He can't do it now?
5: Well, I think, you know, toothpaste is out of the tube, so, yeah. I think those two are allowed still. Yeah.
6: You know, you can't really put toothpaste back in. You're right. You know what?
5: That's why it's a saying.
6: What a waste.
5: Yeah. Yeah, right.
6: Huh. Okay.
5: The NFL is eliminating the Pro Bowl games, instead shifting the focus to celebrating the honor of being a Pro Bowl selection. Beginning with the 2026 season, 88 players will be named to the Pro Bowl class in late December with no replacement selections. While no AFC versus NFC game will be held, players selected as Pro Bowlers will still be invited to attend an in-person celebration in Los Angeles during the traditional weekend the Pro Bowl games take place. So,
6: okay.
5: Yeah. Well, thank God. I mean, it was a waste of time.
6: Nobody cared. Like, what if somebody actually got hurt at a Pro Bowl game?
5: Like 20 years ago, guys used to get hurt.
6: Is it mid-season too?
5: No, it's usually the weekend before the Super Bowl. The Pro Bowl.
6: What's the one that was, the guys who really didn't make it into the Super Bowl?
5: Yeah, well, and typically the guys that were named as Pro Bowlers that were going to be playing the next week in the Super Bowl, they wouldn't go anyway, so they'd have to find replacements.
6: What's the other preseason game?
5: The Hall of Fame game?
6: Yeah, that we were down in Cleveland
5: for. Yeah, the Hall of Fame game.
6: Okay.
5: Yeah, which is also a pointless game because it's a preseason game. They use it as an excuse to play a game down there while they bring in the new class of NFL Hall of Fame guys.
6: Yeah.
5: So, like Bryce Young, when we saw him walking on the street in Cleveland.
6: You were so excited.
5: He was probably wearing the same exact thing on the sideline with an earpiece in.
6: Oh, he didn't play.
5: Hell no.
6: That's why he was
5: He's
6: off.
5: He's the starter. No, if he gets hurt in the Hall of Fame game or any preseason game, that coach should be fired immediately. You let your starting quarterback get hurt in a meaningless game.
6: You know you're old when you meet those people and they look like little kids.
5: Oh, I know.
6: Used to be they look like men. When I was little, men playing in the NFL. Now they just look at young baby boys.
5: I know.
6: He looked 15.
5: Right. Well, it doesn't help that he's small, you know, no. He's a little guy. Well, that was the whole thing about him when he was, you know, getting drafted into the NFL is people were talking about, I don't know if he's going to be a good quarterback. He's too small.
6: Is he?
5: He had a okay year last year. I mean, the Panthers made the playoffs, okay. So he did right. His job, I guess.
6: Okay.
5: Cool. Yeah, that's what I got.
6: All right. We have a bunch of stuff to do today. We've got tickets. Hey, what? We have tickets for a show today.
5: Whitecaps.
6: Oh, Whitecaps.
5: Mm-hmm.
6: We don't have concert. Oh, you're giving me the look. That was just yesterday.
5: Okay. Yeah, Whitecaps.
6: Okay.
5: Caps,
6: well, we've got Whitecaps tickets. We'll do those. We'll do them before 7.
5: Okay.
6: We'll do those. Cool. So those are coming up.
5: Awesome.

0: Gambling can be fun.
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0: Kind of like skydiving. 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
1: So we'll have Whitecaps tickets to give away, four packs of them, before we get out of here today. Kim St. James will have some for later in the day as well. Friday's game at LMCU Ballpark, their final homestand of the season.
2: So when my dad died, we cleaned out the house, right? And they still have a boombox. A boombox. And it works. It's got a CD player in it and a cassette player. And back in the day, Trav, we would record all of our radio shows on cassette. And every time we opened the mic, the skimmer, the air check thing, that it would record.
1: Yeah.
2: The boombox would, or back in the day, you hit play and record with your own boombox that was tuned to the radio station.
1: That's how you guys created playlists on your cassette tapes.
2: Yeah.
1: Too.
2: Oh, yeah.
1: Yeah.
2: But so then you put together like a compilation. We called them air checks, which you know that. And we sent cassette tapes in the mail, got to get little padded envelopes to get jobs across the country. That's how they got our demo tape.
1: Wow.
2: This is a demo tape, I want to say, from the early 90s when 96.1 was called I-96. And I think it was McCormick in the Morning, I-96. But there's a bunch of different shows on here. I'm going to hit. Wait.
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9: Lilith Fair gets a stamp this year. They're coming out with a Lilith Fair postage stamp. Sting gets a stamp. I am going on a Michelle McCormick stamp crusade. Only on my stamps, you lick both sides. Sugar Ray on I-96.
1: That's actually good, okay.
10: Something else, because coffee's not cutting it this morning. I want something else.
11: It's that time of year again. It's like exams and the report card. Mason's, my little boy's report card came home yesterday. All that stuff happens, and now, when the cold weather breaks, you're going to start seeing them. It's those bumper stickers. My child is an honor student, da-da-da-da. My child is an honor student. Your kid may be an honor student, but you're still an idiot.
12: And that dog would get in my laundry and have to have my underwear on its head.
2: Wow.
12: It would walk around wearing my underwear on its head.
13: How long did he live?
12: I know. Like, a long time. We finally had to put him to sleep because, you know, what with the underwear habit.
14: It's time for Hair Tip with Chad.
15: What's up?
2: Oh, my God. Chad works in LA.
15: How many people are in their car laughing about these guys talking about their hair right
14: now?
15: I don't discriminate, long hair, short hair.
14: Right.
15: Come see me.
14: Whatever.
15: My arms are open.
2: Oh, my God.
15: The salon doors are here.
14: Oh, that is so.
15: Embrace the Chad. Love the Chad.
12: Women who have to wear nylons every day, God love you. I couldn't do it every day. And here's my thought as I'm pouring myself into the nylons. I'm going, I don't care how many years you're married to a guy, this is not what you ever want him to see. Continuous hit music, the new I-96, Michelle McCormick. It's 8 o'clock at WBTI, Holland Grand Rapids. It is Hot Ticket Tuesday. Your chance to win coming up.
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18: When I started to watch TV while I was making love, I started laughing at friends. It got me in a little bit of trouble.
12: That's a good, if you can arrange the TV,
2: oh my
12: if
2: God.
12: You can fix it, you know, kind of angle it,
2: oh my
12: so
2: God.
12: That you can watch it while

0: now having sex, nothing better than that, right there.
1: Wow.
0: Like your cake and eat it too.
2: I'm talking to these women yesterday, and they're learning how to play golf. Any woman who plays golf is whipped on a guy because she's trying to impress him that she can golf. No excuse ever for anybody to be on a golf course, let alone any smart female to be on a golf course.
1: Wow.
2: Unless
1: some things
2: there's
1: don't
2: a buffet
1: change.
2: Out there or something. I don't know. Oh, that's right. Sean Connery's not like the hottest human ever invented. Okay, Tom Cruise, that's another one. There's no feminine, not feminine features at all at Tom Cruise. The only feminine feature on Tom Cruise should be me. That's it.
1: Wow.
2: What's the most expensive thing your dog ever ate?
1: Wow.
3: I'm a veterinarian, and I came home from work one day, and my Rottweiler had eaten my veterinary diploma.
1: Wow.
4: Uh-oh.
2: Does he not agree with it, or what?
3: I don't know.
2: Consuming this will help you wake up. It's the best thing if you're tired. Hi, Dave.
5: Hi, good morning.
2: How are you?
5: I'm doing wonderful.
1: God.
5: How are you?
2: I'm fabulous. What are you doing?
5: I'm driving truck right now, keeping awake.
2: Really?
5: Absolutely.
2: What do you do to keep you awake?
5: I generally like to eat grapefruit to keep awake.
2: You are so close.
5: Either grapefruit or kiwi was my choice.
2: You know what? I'm going to help you out here, Dave.
5: Okay.
2: You're right when it's a citrus fruit.
5: Okay.
2: And it's not one that you would probably eat alone.
5: Not something you'd probably eat alone.
2: Well, I don't mean with somebody. I mean by itself.
5: Oh,
2: unless
5: boy.
2: You're crazy. I don't know.
5: Well, I would have thought, I guess it's some kind of a big fruit.
2: No, it's not a big fruit.
1: Oh, my God.
5: It's not. I would have said grapefruit or kiwi.
2: All right, well, I'm helping you here, Dave.
5: Okay.
4: Work with us.
2: It's a sour fruit, Dave.
5: It's a what?
2: A sour fruit.
5: A sour fruit.
2: Sour.
5: Sour.
2: Sour.
5: Dave. Oh. I'm trying to work with you here on this.
2: Can we get a chalkboard out here?
4: Yellow.
2: Yellow?
5: Yellow. Yellow.
1: Wait.
5: Pineapple.
2: Citrus yellow sour fruit.
5: Ooh.
2: Makes you pucker up, Dave.
5: Oh, man, you guys really got me stumped here.
2: Dave, what's the weather like on the island of cluelessness?
1: the island of cluelessness.
6: Throw me a freaking bone here.
2: Okay.
6: I'm the boss.
1: Okay, two observations.
2: Oh, my God.
1: Two observations. One, can definitely tell your libido was a lot higher back then.
2: Looks my voice is higher?
1: No, you're just the way you talked about things.
2: Oh, yeah. Lick both sides. What the hell?
1: Yeah, lick both sides of my stamp.
2: I was yucking it up.
1: Whoa. And okay, the other thing, too.
2: Mm-hmm.
1: Just the way you were talking.
2: What? Uh-oh.
1: You thought you were coolest guy in the room.
2: Oh, are you kidding me?
1: Yeah, look at Michelle McCormick.
2: Bro, what are you doing today, bro?
1: Both sides of my stamp.
2: Yeah, so suck.
1: The only feminine feature that should be on Tom Cruise is me.
2: Like, who writes that? What? I probably read that.
1: You sounded like Jay Leno a little bit.
2: I know, so bad. So bad.
1: You sounded like a late night talk show host.
2: Listen.
1: It was good, though. It was good.
2: No, it wasn't.
1: The island of cluelessness was well thought out.
2: I like it. Okay. My friend who works across the street, Lauren Smith, Smitty, she works both at Wood and at Star 105.3. Is it 105.7? No, they're 105.3. Oh, my God.
1: Yeah.
2: 105.7. Star 105.7.
1: There you go. The Christmas station.
2: She took the day off today, and I said, well, I'm going to call you just to say hi.
1: You're waking her up
2: early? I'm waking
1: her
2: up, so we'll chat with her next.
1: Okay.
2: Yeah, just to say hey.
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8: Still dealing with that structure fire downtown Grand Rapids, LaGrave and Cherry Street. Emergency crews remain on scene. Closures ongoing. MLK over 131. A bridge replacement through probably Thanksgiving. Still dealing with construction in Holland as well. Lakewood Boulevard between 120th Avenue and US 31. That's utility work scheduled through mid-November. I'm Dave Cackley. That's a look at traffic.
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4: So, yeah, she's a big sweetheart and she's a good friend of mine. And I remember when she was an intern over at Wood, we've got Lauren Smith Smitty, who does her own morning show at 105.7. What's the look at?
5: She interned for you?
4: Not for me. Didn't you interned, right, Smitty?
6: Yeah. I did a couple different stations over there when you were there. But I did the morning show and then I always got to see you because you did... Was it Mouth to Mouth, right?
4: Yeah, it was what a dumb name for a show.
5: Wow.
4: Me and Scott Winters. Yeah, Mouth to Mouth at Wood. But she was there with, were you there with Gary too, Gary Allen, or were you there with?
6: Yes.
4: Yep, Gary Allen. And then when Steve took over, she, and Gary put her, she was in her own booth and they called it the Smit House.
5: Oh, wow.
4: It was really, yeah.
5: Wow.
4: And she just kind of came in and never left. It's fantastic. She was great. Great. God.
6: You make it sound so good. Yeah, I just like clung.
4: Yeah.
6: How are you? Good morning.
4: Good morning. How are you? Listen, your day off. She's got little ones, and I thought maybe she took the day off to send them off to school. Nope.
5: Nope.
4: You're off this morning, and we woke you up, because normally you wake up at what time? 3?
6: Yeah, that's usually my first of 8 alarms.
4: She has 8 alarms. Name the alarms. The first alarm's called?
6: The first alarm is time to wake up.
4: Yep.
6: And then second, get up. Third, seriously. Fourth is you won't be able to do your hair. Fifth is no makeup. Sixth is you've lost your job. And then 7 and 8 is don't bother.
5: Oh, that's so fun.
4: I know.
5: Wow.
4: I know. But why?
6: I mean, I don't know how you have done this for so long, because these hours, girl.
4: I know. Now on weekends, though, I still wake up at like 4 at the latest. I know.
6: Oh.
4: And I'm like, why can't I just? But you were out and about last night. What did you do on a school night?
6: Honey, I went to Kesha. I did. I acted like I was in college.
5: Oh, boy.
6: I ate and drank like I was in college. There's still glitter all over my pillow this morning. It was fantastic.
5: You know, I was driving through downtown last night, and I was trying to judge by the group of people that were walking towards the amphitheater who was there last night. And there was a lot of glitter and a lot of camel toe going that way. I'm just saying.
4: Kesha.
5: Listen, I get it. You want to relive the glory days, but damn.
4: Was she good? Yeah. Was it good? The Acrisure is so fun.
6: It's such a gorgeous venue. It was perfect for her. And I have to tell you, Erika Jayne opened. Oh,
4: she's,
6: I mean, call me a new follower. She was incredible.
4: Well, she's one of the Beverly Hills Housewives. You know who Erika is.
6: Yes.
4: Erika Jayne, Trav. Yeah. Trav watches The Housewives.
5: Passively. My wife watches it, and I'm there in the room.
4: Passively, yeah. But he'll walk in and go, do you know who cheated with who? Slam his, throw his book bag down.
5: There's 5-minute increments where I kind of pay attention,
4: yeah,
5: okay?
4: All right. All right. Well, Smitty, I'm sorry we dragged you out of bed, but I want to, you know, these last 2 days, and I want to have all my buddies on, and I just think you're fantastic, and I just adore you.
6: You never apologize. You are one of the absolute firsts for me. Like, I could just sit. I remember one of the producers you had was Melissa.
4: Yeah.
6: And I would just sit there and watch you work.
4: Yeah.
6: You were and are phenomenal. So I feel so privileged. I really, really do, babe.
4: All right. When you say privileged, no, I'm just kidding. Okay. Thank you, Smee. Thanks for dragging ass out of bed this morning. I love you. And she,
6: you're so worth it.
4: She does a great morning show just across the street, 105.7. Sorry.
5: One of the hardest working people in the business.
4: Oh, and she's the, by the way, I love Steve Kelly, but you're the funny on the show. She's
5: damn right.
4: Funny,
5: you're the star.
4: You're the star. Smitty, thanks for joining us this morning. Go back to bed.
6: I love you. I love you, love you, love you.
4: All right, love you too. Thanks. That was so, isn't she lovely?
5: She's the best.
4: I know, we love her.
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7: Still dealing with that structure fire downtown Grand Rapids, LaGrave and Cherry Street. Emergency crews remain on scene. Closures ongoing. MLK over 131. A bridge replacement through probably Thanksgiving. Still dealing with construction in Holland as well. Lakewood Boulevard between 120th Avenue and US 31. That's utility work scheduled through mid-November. I'm Dave Cackley. That's a look at traffic.
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8: Don't forget, before we get out of here today, we're giving away West Michigan Whitecaps tickets. Friday night's game, their final homestand of the season.
9: Yeah. We should do that now. I promise before 7.
8: Okay.
9: I mean, I understand that promises can be broken very easily.
8: Dude,
9: in this building,
8: give them away. Do it. Oh wow, yeah. You know what? Sorry, I kind of glazed over that. At
9: okay,
8: first.
9: 459-9797. Caller 25.
8: Ain't that the truth? Some,
9: second to last day on the air. I told you we'd get stupid these last couple of days. We're getting stupid today.
8: No. We love you.
9: Right.
8: Wait, but you
9: stay,
8: gotta go.
9: Stay. No. Stay.
8: Really,
9: no. Go. No. Really. There's the door. Some guy put on Facebook, McCormick, don't let the door hit me in the ass. And I said, you know what? I got a big enough butt. It probably will. Most doors do. Caller 25 right now, 459-9797. We've got four tickets for you to go see the game. Tomorrow night's our last home stand with the Whitecaps. 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
1: Congrats to Linda. She won the 4-pack of tickets to the Whitecaps. We're going to be giving away one more of those before we get out of here today.
2: Totally stupid messages. I friended a bunch of people to add to my Facebook page, and then I changed the page over to fan page so that I can live on and talk to people and case whatever I do next. I still have my contacts, whatever, right?
1: Sure.
2: And I friended a bunch of people to get to my 5,000 friend limit. Then I switched it over. Okay.
1: Yeah.
2: And I didn't vet anybody. I just friended. And guys can be, you know, a little freak showish. And
1: certainly
2: one guy, when you were on 97.1, can't remember the show, you put out this dance video. Let's just say I wore that video out. One of my radio crushes. I didn't get it at first, and now when I read it out loud, gross. Then he sent me a picture of me from my page right now and said, can we see your feet? And the page, he's on Feet of Michigan. I don't know, like the internet.
1: We.
2: I don't know.
1: Can we see your feet?
2: Feet of Michigan?
1: Like him and his buddies?
2: Okay, I feel like this. If your feet of Michigan, I feel like Michigan people, I don't know, because we have rough winters, might have bombed out feet.
1: Yeah, you got a lot of calluses.
2: So that's a weird, you know what I'm saying? Like a lot of, you know, you're walking in the winter. Feet of Michigan is a niche, a little kind of a niche-y kind of thing because feet of Florida might be tan.
1: Yeah, feet tattoos of Michigan on them because you know they're out all the time.
2: Yeah, would be bombed out and probably maybe not very well pedicured.
1: A couple hangnails, you know?
2: That's what I'm saying, at the minimum.
1: Yeah.
2: So maybe my feet could make a little money doing this.
1: I think so.
2: Because I have, my feet are not, as we know, are not equal.
1: No, you got one bombed out one.
2: Like I was curled up in my mom's womb and one foot was curled. Yeah.
1: Yeah. You have, it's not quite a club foot, but it's
2: okay,
1: close.
2: Okay, wait, shut up. It's not a club foot. Maybe.
1: You do walk
2: Define
1: with a,
2: club.
1: You do walk with a bit of a lean one way.
2: That's how I walk. So... You say to text him back and say for $500.
1: Yeah, we have to set a negotiating price.
2: Okay.
1: Well, I think that changes things because at first I didn't realize that he said we want to see your feet.
2: I don't know what
1: who's we.
2: Yeah,
1: because I'm charging every single one of you the same flat fee.
2: Trav's the pimp.
1: Yeah,
2: Trav's it.
1: Well, I'm requesting, by the way, in show meeting.
2: What?
1: I'm requesting a 12% commission fee.
2: Eight.
1: 10, and you got a deal.
2: Nine
1: and a half.
2: Nope.
1: All
2: no.
1: Right. All right, nine.
2: Boom. He who says the number first loses, and you said the number first.
1: That's true. You're right.
2: Okay, listen, when we come back, I have a really good old friend of mine who used to do mornings. He worked at LAV before, but he worked at GRD. Big John Howell. He did mornings at GRD when I started in radio. We met at the same time. He was a big deal here in Grand Rapids. Then he went on to be a huge, huge radio star in Chicago. For years. And he's going to take some time. We're going to chat with him about the early days next on LAV.

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1: 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We're doing it better than anybody else alive!
0: Listen to us, or the dog gets it.
2: I'm glad you had a good time.
3: Yeah, it's Harmonic Egg Wellness Center.
0: It's Michelle and Travis.
2: Perfect. What's next on your list of holistic things to do?
3: Punching you in the face. I'm not that calm.
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3: So, he worked here way back, I'm going to say in the 80s, and he worked at LAV, he worked at WGRD, then he went on to be a huge, huge radio star in Chicago, and Big John Howell, and John joins us this morning. Good morning, John. How are you?
4: Good morning. Hi, Michelle. Nice to hear your voice again.
3: Oh, God, it's been a minute.
4: It has. It's been a couple days.
3: Yeah, it's been a couple days. We chatted. John, Let me just tell you, when I started in radio, you were doing mornings, and I was just like this wide-eyed. Like, I just, it was the day when, do you eyeball the morning person? Do you not eyeball the morning person? Do you know? And you did one of my favorite all-time bits. You did the Bust My Brass, which I thought was great.
4: Yeah. that had a short shelf life.
3: What, you didn't take that bit to Chicago with you?
2: No.
4: I did. It didn't translate that well in Chicago, honestly, on a tighter format. It was really mayhem back in those days on that morning show.
3: It was mayhem. You worked with my best friend in the world, Jen, and and you guys did, I mean, anything and everything. If it stuck, you threw it up against the wall. If it stuck, you did it. And it was just, that was fun.
4: That's it. There was it was wildly inappropriate content for Grand Rapids.
3: Yeah.
4: And you know, our old PD at GRD, Matt Clennett, was gracious enough when I left to come to Chicago. He just pulled out the file of letters written to GRD. This is pre-internet, pre-email.
3: Right.
4: And he would respond to all these letters, these horrible letters I would get. Horrible, horrible letters. And then he'd respond to them, you know, very calmly and very logically. And he gave me the whole file of letters, which I have someplace, and his responses. I cherish them to this day. But some of the stuff we did, it was awful. It was terrible. But when we were talking the other day, I said, you know what, GRD and LAV before that, because LAV is really where I learned the craft, and GRD kind of hired me away. I spent a little bit of time at JFM up on Ann Street off the expressway for a year or so, but you know, LAV to me in those days, that was, you know, Tony Gates and Aris Hambers, Kevin Matthews, Michael Sirianni, John Wallace, Allison Hart, Tim Steele, Mike Ferris, my good friend Mike Ferris, Johnny Mack, Mr. Mike. Oh, yeah, Mr. Mack.
3: Yeah, Mr. Mike, Johnny Mack, right? Crazy, right? Yeah,
4: he's nuts. And I mean, but LAV, there were people lined up. We were talking about this the other day. I said that unlike when I came to Chicago, where people come in and they do their job and they just protect their paycheck because it's a good paycheck and you go home. At LAV in those days, there were people lined up outside the production rooms to do their bits.
3: Yeah.
4: And, you know, to cut them up and get them ready to go and put them on the cart. Kids, a cart is an old piece of equipment we don't use anymore. Travis, you probably know what carts are.
3: Do you know what a cart is? I have,
2: You got a stack of them sitting over there.
3: Those are cassettes.
2: Different. There's a difference. Mm-hmm. Okay, all right.
4: Remember 8-tracks? They're a lot like 8-tracks. But you know, we used to sit there and, you know, we'd fight for time.
3: Yeah.
4: You know, Kevin was doing the Kevin stuff and John Wallace and Michael Sirianni.
3: Yeah.
4: And we were in the Waters building those days. And then everybody get done with their shifts and their shows. And you go to Flanagan's, which I think is still there.
3: They just closed, right?
4: It just
2: closed. They just repainted the outside. I think they're reopening.
3: I hope something new. Flanagan's. Yeah. It's funny. I just ran into an old bartender from Flanagan's. She goes, I remember you from back in the day. Salty broad, yeah.
5: Hi, honey, you look great. Here, have a cigarette.
2: She had a stem or whatever that thing is. A stoma. What is that?
3: I don't know. A trach hole where she smoked it. Sure.
4: Yeah, that's nice.
3: Sure.
4: Good luck.
3: Yeah, we'd go to Flanagan's. Yeah, well, I mean, Flanagan's was where everybody. And then do you remember the press club?
4: Yes, yeah. I used to write a column for the Grand Rapids Press, and I forgot her name. She was a media writer. She was very nice.
3: Ruth Butler.
4: Yes.
3: Yeah.
4: That's it. Ruth Butler.
3: Yeah.
4: And I used to go up there with her and also a guy that ran JFM when I was there. Big Dave used to take me up there to have a. We used to have a lot of cocktails at the Grand Rapids Press Club.
3: Yeah.
4: So yeah, but you know, I remember when you were a young whippersnapper, especially at GRD, and you know, everybody knew you were immensely talented right from the get go. And Jennifer, of course, spoke very, very highly of you. And Jennifer Stevens is a super close friend of mine.
3: Yeah.
4: And my wife's, you know, to this day, we, you know, Jennifer is just great. Always has been. $1 million laugh, obviously.
3: Yeah.
4: And, but she told me, it's like, you should use Michelle McCormick. But unfortunately, Michelle, if you might remember back in those days, on that morning show, which was Jennifer, Radar, and myself.
3: Yeah.
4: I had Phil Kelly. I had, you know, Sean Stevens was there. Pete Bunch was there. But there was another woman there, named Beth at that time,
3: yeah,
4: who, I had met, and I was using her on the morning show, and she's very good. And she had a great career in radio in San Francisco. And I think she's still on the radio out there.
3: She is. Yep.
4: Yeah. And she's wonderful. But, that's, you know, Jennifer kept saying, you should use Michelle. We should have Michelle. Yeah. And because we knew how talented you were, and I said, well, I can't because of this other person. But that was non-radio reasons. Did you catch my drift?
3: He was dating Beth.
2: Oh, yeah, yeah, yeah.
3: Do you know what? I don't know
4: if I call it dating.
3: Okay, I still talk to her. It's very funny. I mean, she visits and, yeah.
4: Yeah, she was very talented.
3: Yeah.
4: She has two bits and characters, like all these guys.
3: Yeah.
4: And what was great about both these stations in those days.
3: Yeah.
4: Is they were owned by independents, you know, unlike the, you know, Death Stars that own radio now. And so they had to compete against each other. So talent, you know, I use that word, you know, loosely, but mm-hmm. talent could, you know, bounce from two or three stations in a row. I think I was at four stations in GR in like 18 months or something. Then I came to Chicago.
3: Yeah.
4: So,
3: yeah.
4: But that's because, you know, you had an owner at LAV that knew he had to keep, you know, Tony Gates, and knew that he wanted to keep so-and-so, but then Kevin left and went to St. Louis, and that opened up LAV, and then to counter what they were doing on LAV, that's when GRD hired me to do mornings. So
3: yeah,
4: it's not the same environment, unfortunately.
3: No.
4: You got caught at the end of this era, you know?
3: Yeah.
4: Right through a radio. Sorry.
3: You know what? And let me tell you, it is different. And, you know, I was saying the other day, as a music director, the record companies would bribe you because I was a music director. At the press club, it was a blast.
4: Oh, you were a music director. Oh, my God. Every album you received came with either a $100 bill or a packet of cocaine.
3: Yeah, an eight ball of coke or not. Yeah, absolutely. Absolutely. Yeah. Well, God, I got to tell you, though, before we go, John, I got to tell you that you kind of were like, I always looked up to you. And when I got mornings, I'm like, I couldn't play trumpet, but I thought when I got mornings, I want to be as loose and as well-planned, but loose and as fun as you were. Cause you were just like, he was larger than life. He's larger than life. That's what made him so great. That's what makes him so great.
4: Well,
3: are you doing a podcast now? Is that what I hear?
4: Oh yeah. I guess not. Yeah, I am, but I'm not. I don't, whatever. I am, but I'm not. I do want to feel like getting a free book.
3: Okay.
2: Oh, boy.
4: You know, if I see a book I like, I'll write to the publisher or the publicist who I've known, you know, all these years from doing talk radio here. And I'll say, gosh, this looks like a new book. See if the author wants to be on my hugely successful podcast where I think we're up to tens of dozens of listeners.
3: Oh, good.
2: There we go. All right.
3: Yeah. It's called As I Was Saying with Big John Howell. Yeah.
2: Right. Okay.
3: Yeah.
4: But, you know, it's not exactly, you know, not really flooding the market with content. that's what the guy, you know, to make any money in this business, I mean, you got to work it day in and day out several times every day, you know.
3: Yeah.
4: And I'm just at the point where I got to take care of these sick dogs I have today, roll up some carpets, get rid of them, and then maybe play some golf.
3: All right. That's a tough
2: life. Sounds like, you know what, that sounds way better than doing a podcast, if I do say so myself. Playing a little golf on a nice day.
3: A little shoot. Well, John, thanks for coming on today. I really appreciate it. I haven't talked to you in a long time. I love catching up.
4: I'll just say this. I knew it back then, and I guess I was, you know, I came to Chicago in 88, so it was like 85, 86, 87.
3: Yeah.
4: 86 and 87, I think I was at LAV and GRD. But we knew it then, how talented you were. The $1 million laugh, quick-witted, you know, obviously star, you know, and to spend all that time in Grand Rapids. My sister was the corporate counsel for Kent County for years. And you know, I was there a lot. So I heard an awful lot of you guys.
3: Yeah.
4: And, you know, I visited LAV once during COVID. Nobody was there. Nobody was there.
3: Trav was here.
2: I might have been here.
4: I went upstairs, took the elevator up. Nobody stopped me. I was in the lobby. I heard the radio station. There was nobody there. So I wrote a note to Tony Gates. I think I left a note for Tone and left.
3: Yeah.
4: And that was on the Monroe Mall, right?
3: Yeah.
2: Yeah.
4: Yeah, hilarious. Right. So anyway, I just want to say that I knew it all those years ago, how very talented you were. And there are no happy endings in radio. You know that.
3: Yep.
4: But certainly the fact that Cumulus, the Death Star, gave you 2 weeks to say goodbye is awfully nice to them. That shows how much they trust you, by the way.
3: Yeah.
4: And they did offer me a one-day goodbye show. I turned that down graciously as I took my portrait off the wall and left.
3: You walked out with your picture.
4: Take your picture off the wall because they're not going to use it. It's going to wind up in a dumpster.
3: Yeah.
4: So
2: you have to pay somebody to remove it if you don't take it.
3: I'm looking around. What else should I steal from here? I'm already thinking. Right.
4: When I left, the GM of LS, he said, I'm going to need your key card. And I said, I'm going to need a Phillips head screwdriver. And he said, what for? I said, I'm taking my portrait off the wall. I'm taking it home. And so I said, I'll give you your key card in my parking pass. That was the greatest thing about Alice was the parking pass.
3: Yeah,
4: and,
3: same.
4: I said, but I'm taking my portrait, so I'm going to need a Phillips head screwdriver. So go trot down and get that, and then we'll conclude our business.
2: Yeah.
3: Oh, John, thanks for being on today.
2: Put the screwdriver in my hand first. Put it in my hand.
3: Thanks, right. John. Fantastic.
2: Here, hold on. Put it in my hand first, then I'll put this in your hand. Yeah, at the same time. Same time.
3: I love it.
2: The portrait was a gift.
3: I love it. We got...
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6: Expressway is looking pretty good. Speeds, for the most part, over 70, and no major accidents to deal with right now. We do have closures southbound 196 back to Market Avenue. Right lane shut down. We've got ongoing road work in Comstock Park, Jupiter at West River Drive. That's been extended through early to mid-September. I'm Dave Cackley. That's a look at traffic.
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14: Whoa, he has trouble with the snap, and the ball is free!
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2: I'd like to report a dead body. It's the Detroit Tigers.
3: Oh,
2: it's
3: no.
2: Over.
3: It's not. Did they
2: it's
3: lose?
2: Over. Yeah, they lost again yesterday.
3: I guess I didn't listen the last hour that you did sports.
2: No, you didn't. You were over there negotiating prices for your feet pictures.
3: My feet pics. That's what I'm doing in my next chapter of life. Your next journey.
2: Your post radio career.
3: Yes.
2: I know John Howell. We just had him on the air. One of your old radio partners. And I wanted to tell him. Yeah, he was like, you know, whatever's next for you, Michelle, it's going to be great. I wanted to go, John. She's negotiating prices for feet pictures right now as we speak.
3: He'd probably appreciate it. He'd say, okay.
2: Yeah.
3: Get what it's worth.
2: Mm-hmm. Don't hate the player, hate the game, you know what I'm saying? Anyway, Rays beat the Tigers 3-0 last night. Tigers just two hits in the ball game. Troy Melton lost another start. He was fantastic. Last three starts hasn't been fantastic. Tigers dropped to 9 games below the 500 mark. They're 5.5 games out of that final wildcard spot now. Off day today with the best team in baseball, the Los Angeles Dodgers, coming into town this weekend. And you guessed it, Tarek Skubal starting for the Dodgers against his former team on Friday night.
3: Oh, what a fun game that'll be.
2: Yeah. AJ Hinch said before yesterday's game, we're not in a position to concede, but we do have to go on a miraculous run to get back into things.
3: Ooh, that doesn't sound very confident, does it?
2: No, not at all.
3: Miraculous doesn't, you don't really want your coach to go, look, it's a long shot, fellas. Show up or don't. You don't want to say that.
2: We suck. Yeah. I mean, just say that.
3: We suck, here's why. A, B,
2: yeah,
3: and C.
2: Right, yeah. Okay. Anyway.
3: But let's hit Skubal.
2: Right.
3: You know what I'm saying?
2: Yeah, right. For old time's sake.
3: Right.
2: Anyway, that game, Tigers off today, Friday night. Dodgers and Tigers at Comerica. Tarek Skubal pitching for the Dodgers. Whitecaps lost to Peoria 5-4 last night at home. They play again tonight at LMCU Ballpark at 6:35. Remember, this is their final homestand of the season. Also, we'll have another 4-pack of tickets to Friday night's game for you before we get out of here today. In the wake of athletes leaving the pros to return to college, two of the Power Four conferences in college athletics have stepped into the battle here. The Big Ten and the Big 12 have both banned athletes from being able to return to college after going pro. The ruling comes in the wake of two NFL players, the Cleveland Browns' DaQuan Wright and the New Orleans Saints' Xavien Harris, both leaving their teams with plans of joining Lane Kiffin's roster at LSU.
3: So, but the ones who already did it are in. They're done. We don't reverse.
2: Think so.
3: Or since they made that ruling for the next season, maybe they can't.
2: Nothing says the SEC's banning it.
3: I have questions. I have questions.
2: So, okay.
3: Oh, that's true, because they don't play for the NFL anymore.
2: Where is the governing body for college sports? Why is there nobody stepping in and going, okay, all of you, none of you are allowed to do this?
3: Sorry I mentioned it now.
2: Well, think about it. How is that fair once these teams have to play each other?
3: Do I have to think about it, though?
2: Not really hard.
3: Okay.
2: A Big Ten school playing an SEC school with guys that were on NFL rosters in the summer and now back in college.
3: True.
2: How is that fair?
3: It's not.
2: Okay.
3: All right.
2: Case in point. There we go. We can move on now.
3: Okay.
2: The NFL is eliminating the Pro Bowl games instead shifting the focus to celebrating the honor of being a Pro Bowl selection. Beginning with the 2026 season, 88 players will be named to the Pro Bowl class in late December with no replacement selections. There's going to be no AFC versus NFC game, no flag football, none of the circus that followed after they eliminated the actual Pro Bowl game, which will be nice. Instead, players will be invited to attend an in-person celebration in Los Angeles during the traditional weekend the Pro Bowl games took place. So, thank God that's over. You know why they're doing that?
3: Because guys will get hurt.
2: They're clearing way for another week for them to have a season.
3: To have another game before the Super Bowl.
2: I heard something the other day. By, I want to say 2040, they want the NFL season to be 20 weeks long.
3: Yeah.
2: And they want 20 weeks long, and there was another thing. I forget what it
3: They've
2: was.
3: They've talked about Super Bowl being in spring for years.
2: March.
3: I'll tell you why. Because, well, you play in February in outdoor. Look what happened when the Buffalo Bills played.
2: Oh, here it is.
3: That's why.
2: 40 teams, 20 games. There's 32 teams right now.
3: Okay.
2: Roger Goodell was talking last week. Commissioner of the NFL was talking last week about how they want to put a team in Europe.
3: That's why they're over there. What states do not have NFL? What states do not have
2: Alabama
3: NFL?
2: But I can name all of them.
3: NFL teams. Let's see if you can. This is going to be good. We're going to need a little ticking clock. I'll tell you how many there are.
2: Put the NFL theme on. Here you go.
3: Oh, there are 27 of them. If you can name
2: 27 states.
3: If you can name 10 of them.
2: 10 of them. Okay.
3: Yep, that don't.
2: North Dakota, South Dakota, Montana, Wyoming.
3: Hold on. I'm making sure. Okay. Yeah, you're right.
2: North Dakota, South Dakota, Montana, Wyoming.
3: Yep.

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2: I don't know.
3: Mud flaps or something, you know what I mean?
2: Yeah.
3: White
2: beaters. Oh, that's terrible.
3: Whoa.
2: I mean for the shirt.
3: Whoa.
2: I mean the shirt.
3: Sponsored by Monster Energy.
2: Right, wow. Alaska, that would be fun to have one. But Alaska.
3: Oh, yeah, that'd be so much fun to go up there and play in the dark when it's 1 o'clock in the afternoon.
2: You're right. None of these states really deserve Maine. Who are you gonna hurt with Maine? Ooh, we're Maine. Like, you know.
3: Now,
2: right.
3: It would be cool to put an NFL stadium in a state like Montana because of the views.
2: Or Wyoming.
3: Yeah.
2: Sure.
3: It'd be cool.
2: Sure. Wait, Montana does not have a team.
3: When I say cool.
2: Yeah, we're use it loosely. all right, we're gonna take a break. We come back, we're gonna talk to one of our old little teammates here on the show. Just to see what he's up to now.
3: Oh, boy.
2: Okay, we're going to do that next.
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6: Look out for a crash westbound I-96 at the M6. That's backing things up all the way to Alden Nash in Lowell. No word on any injuries, but again, you are seeing major delays there. We got closures in Caledonia, Broadmoor, 68th to 84th Street, road widening into 2027. Lakeshore still pretty quiet, 96. Muskegon to Grand Rapids, going to take you 35 minutes. I'm Dave Cackley. That's a look at traffic.
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6: So our third wheel on this show, our third partner on this show was Greg Henson, who left October of last year.
7: Yeah.
6: And he's off doing, he's off working in Iowa. He's happy as can be. And he's like, oh, I'd like to call and say goodbye on one of your show. You know, you're saying, so I said, all right, 7:30 Thursday. Mm-hmm. And we just tried calling. Let's see.
7: Hold on, crap. I got to restart it.
6: Okay.
7: Here we go.
6: About ready to say.
7: He's probably face deep in a bottle of cab last night.
6: Empty pack of cigarettes next to the bed. The dog passed out next to him.
7: Licking his butt crack.
6: Yeah, right.
7: I have to go outside.
6: Right. Oh. I mean, yeah. Did you dial it right?
8: Telephone number 248.
6: Oh, I dialed a lot. I don't think you dialed it right. Oh, yeah. No, you didn't. You've got one number wrong here.
7: Hold on. Let me try it again.
6: It's the...
7: Do we have this?
6: Thing? It's this one.
7: Yeah.
6: Yeah. Okay.
7: Did I dial it wrong?
6: No. Yes, you did. You had a 4 instead of a 5. God. Tomorrow's...
7: I'm an old man.
6: My last day here and...
7: This is the radio we're
6: I
7: doing.
6: Said it was going to be stupid for the last week. I did.
7: I don't think you needed to tell people.
6: By the way, you got
7: to
6: check out our pod. It's been stupid for the last 3 years.
9: If you record your name and reason for calling, I'll see if this person is available.
7: Wake up, you fat bastard.
6: You idiot. This is why you're not here anymore, because you can't get up and do a show for the love of all that's holy. Is that what, I mean, if it were your dog, Oyster, you'd answer.
7: Yeah, Oyster, if we're Oyster was calling.
6: Come here, Oyster, we're holding Oyster hostage.
7: Get up and let the dog out and answer the phone.
6: We got a gun to Oyster's head.
7: Right.
6: Get on the... Right, I'm choosing violence.
9: Oh. Please stay on the line.
6: Okay, okay. Ooh, maybe he'll answer now. What is that? Is that like a... I'm important.
7: When did he get so important?
6: Music on hold. Dun, dun, dun,
7: dun, dun, dun. This is like an added layer of security.
6: What? I don't know. You live in Iowa. Like, get over it. Yeah, he's out in Iowa to run into a bunch of stations, but... Okay.
9: I'm sorry. This person is not...
6: Oh, no! Okay.
7: Wow.
6: That's
7: Wait,
6: it,
7: Wait, he blew
6: Henson.
7: Us off?
6: Yeah, that's it.
7: On your second to final day, he blew
6: Whatever.
7: Us off.
6: Whatever.
7: Missed his opportunity.
6: Whatever. Dyer's coming in. We got Big Joe coming in at 8 o'clock. We got some stupidity left for the rest of the day. Classic Rock 97 LAV.

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1: So the message on my Facebook was, when you were on 97.1 in Detroit, I can't remember the show, you and someone, great, thanks, you put out this video that you did. Just say, this dance video. Let's just say I wore that out. LMAO.
2: Whoa.
1: One of my radio crushes.
2: Wait, somebody sent you a message that said that?
1: Yeah, people are weird. And then, can we see your feet?
2: That's bold.
1: Block.
2: No, don't block them. No, didn't we negotiate a price? What did we say?
1: What did we say?
2: $250 a foot? Or
1: no.
2: $250 for your feet?
1: $500 to walk, five or $1,000 for feet.
2: No, I thought we agreed on $250 a foot or something. I don't know.
1: Money in my Venmo before you get
2: Well, I think
1: Venmo
2: we charge extra for that club foot you got.
1: Okay.
2: Because, you know, some people are into
1: it's a niche.
2: Dude, some people are into deformities.
1: Listen,
2: like, they want to touch your, you know, your growth.
1: Yeah, one of the guys who gave me my start in radio. That's his thing. He likes it.
2: What?
1: Yeah.
2: Hold on a second.
1: There's a nub or a, yeah, he likes an amputee. That's his thing. I'm not going to say who, but he will say it.
2: He likes...
1: Yes, that's his
2: thing.
1: He
2: likes a stump.
1: He likes a stump or a knob or a circle or a... What? I don't know.
2: A circle?
1: I don't know. A ball. I don't know what I'm saying. You know what I mean? Like a... I don't know. An end. It's... Okay.
2: An end? This isn't a piece of meat, not like a burnt
1: There's
2: end.
1: There's a lid for every pot.
2: What yeah, he the likes, like, hell?
1: Like a...
2: What the hell
1: like
2: is...
1: a strip.
2: Oh, my God, I can't.
1: Okay.
2: What the hell? Well, I'm just saying we got to keep close to this because, you know, you do, don't you have there's a period of time where you can't work, so this is what we do?
1: What do you mean there's a period of time where I can't work? Oh.
2: After you're done.
1: Is this considered work? No, that's not. Yeah, they don't.
2: Wait,
1: listen,
2: does a non-compete keep you from doing
1: this? This company doesn't own my feet. I don't think they have a non-compete on. It's called a non-compete.
2: You get a call from Cumulus Corporate. Michelle, we found pictures of your feet online.
1: Which they're very hot, by the way, but we get all the money. We get all the proceeds. Oh, my God. Come on.
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3: Lada Company 96, the Ford, north and southbound 131, crash backing things up. Westbound 96 at the M6, slow go all the way to Alden Nash. We got closures ongoing. Kent County, Buchanan Avenue at Hall Street. Also in Holland, Lakewood Boulevard between US 31 and 120th Avenue. You've got utility work scheduled all the way through probably mid-November. I'm Dave Cackley. That's a look at traffic.
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5: So Dave Dyer joins us.
6: Yes.
5: Dave.
6: Yeah.
5: Rarely do I see you out in the wilderness anymore. I don't see you out in the real world.
6: That's not my fault. I'm out and about.
5: In the wild. I don't see you in the wild. I see you when you come up here.
6: Yep.
5: We chat every now and again, but I... And, of course, we always give Wordle scores.
6: Yep. We're neighbors now, too.
5: Yeah.
6: Even though I've not seen you back out in your... What are the green chairs out in your deck?
5: Yeah. So, there you have it. Yeah. So, we... What do you... What? Oh, you're looking
7: away. You're closer and you don't see him.
5: Yeah.
6: Oh, well, even if you were out there, I couldn't see you because you have a grill that's the size of a small church.
5: All right, you know, in front of a small church.
7: Houses a family of four.
5: Well, you...
6: The church is bigger, the grill's bigger than your apartment.
5: I saw you the other day in a big truck.
6: Yeah.
5: Because I'm like, there is a fire truck. Is that Dyer driving?
6: It was.
5: You're driving a fire truck, and it's this little bald fella with sunglasses on. Little guy, big truck. Big tough truck.
6: Not technically sunglasses. That was engine one, by the way.
5: Okay.
6: Engine one on dispatch.
5: Yeah.
7: Bring your kid to work day for a second.
6: Yeah, no kidding.
5: You had to sit on something to see over it.
6: Okay. You know what? If this is what it's going to be, let's take the scabs off. You are both fair game.
5: Okay.
6: So, yeah. And by the way, those are not technically sunglasses. They're, what do you call them? Transitions?
5: Not fade or gray.
6: They are transitions.
5: Oh, no,
6: I told you, man. 57, been married 33 years, done having sex. Let's do whatever we want, man.
5: You've given up. So why don't you just get those ones at Flip Up?
6: Wearing my Crocs and my bibs out in public. That's what it is, folks. You're all heading this way.
7: Yep.
5: And you're wearing shorts today.
6: By the way. Let's talk about me seeing you, because here's how I caught vision of you. Screamed out of the BP parking lot in front of three other people.
5: No, they let me through.
6: They did not let you through. In fact, here's the irritating thing, and everybody can relate to this as far as traffic incidents and traffic patterns. You flew out in front of these people.
5: Yeah.
6: And you could tell they were all irritated with you. Behind those three people, nothing. Absolutely huge space where you could have waited 2 seconds and pulled out into a normal traffic pattern. Instead, you flew out in front of these three people.
5: I did a double take, though.
6: You did a double take as you were turning onto Plainfield?
5: Yeah, I watched you. I mean, I wanted to see if it was... I almost turned around.
6: Mm-hmm.
5: And I was going to and then I thought, why would I chase down a fire truck?
6: Yeah.
5: Like, what? You know, was there other...
6: Because you had nothing going on.
5: Were there other guys in it with you?
6: Yeah, my chief.
5: Oh.
6: Yeah.
5: What? I didn't see anybody hanging on the back or anything.
6: No, that's...
5: Who does
6: you
5: that?
6: You can't do that. The guys in the 1950s?
7: Yeah, I was going to say that ended, you know.
6: That ended as soon as OSHA had some influence.
5: One guy might have fell off and gotten hit by a car behind him. Gotten hit by me pulling out of the BP.
6: Yep.
5: What? There's no Dalmatian anymore either.
6: Well, you know, the city's got a dog. I think the city fire department has a dog at their main admin station down in LaGrave.
5: Yeah.
6: And I think actually it might be Chief Brown's dog, I think.
5: Oh, all right.
6: Brad Brown, who's the chief of Grand Rapids.
5: Okay.
6: I think it might be his dog.
5: Well, so anyway, I was just
6: a little taken aback, huh? Seeing me in a different environment.
5: Well, you look little in there.
6: Well, it's a huge truck.
5: Well, I mean,
6: everybody looks little in it, I think. Maybe not.
7: I think she's trying to say, Dave, when people think of firefighters, they don't think of somebody of your stature. That's all.
5: I wasn't trying to say that. Well, listen, you're on your own on that one, Gil.
6: Let me ask you, what do they think when they see you?
7: What did I do wrong?
6: What do they think when they see you? I'm sure they probably see calluses on your thumbs from all the gaming.
5: Oh, God.
6: Dorito dust on your shirt.
5: Right.
7: Hey, listen, you know what? The stains are from my kid, not me. Yeah, right. Sure.
5: We're in trouble now. He got a new smoker.
6: When did your kid start eating gravy?
5: Yeah, right.
6: He's got a new smoker?
5: Oh, yeah.
6: I'm sure he's
5: got.
6: Let me guess. He's irritating the neighbors with it, and he's offering to charge them to smoke their stuff.
5: Sure he is.
6: Yeah.
5: And not only that, no, it's worse.
6: It's the snow shoveling off season, for God's sake.
7: Yeah,
6: I
7: got to
6: make money.
5: It gets better. It gets better. He has a TikTok channel called The Gibbs Kitchen.
6: What is it?
7: Making food videos.
5: The Gibbs Kitchen.
6: What are you making?
7: I'm
6: sure it's groundbreaking and stuff nobody else has ever done before.
7: We're making food on the flat top, like dinners, you know?
6: Yeah.
7: I did a fried rice one night.
6: Today, kids, craft dinner with hot dogs in it.
5: Woo!
6: Well, I'll tell you what.
5: Sausage one day.
7: Yeah, it was turkey sausage, yeah.
6: Yeah.
7: Turkey sausage tortellini on the flat top.
6: Good for you. Well, you know what? You're going to all have to find streams of income pretty soon.
7: Yeah,
6: if corporate has any say, this is going to be a ham radio station before
5: right,
6: long.
5: Right.
6: This is going to be manned by some 80-year-old Judas Priest fan in his basement.
5: It's that long hair, smoking. Yeah.
6: Gigantic beard with singe marks in it from his Paul Malls.
7: That's good.
5: Oh, all right. Well, Dave, listen, you got a few minutes, right? You can stick around.
6: I got a few minutes, yeah.
5: You're going to stick around.
6: Sure.
7: Sweet.
5: All right, good.
7: I'm excited.
5: Second to last day. I thought we got to get Dyer's tiny little person in here. He's shrinking. You're shrinking.
6: I am shrinking. My knees are bad. I'm bull-legged.
5: Oh, that's sad. All right, Classic Rock 97.

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3: Golf carts must be equipped for the following if they're going to fall under the guidelines of an LSV.
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3: Hey, before we do get out of here today, we do have another four-pack of tickets to go see the West Michigan Whitecaps, their final homestand of the season, Friday night's game.
4: Yeah. They're coming in tomorrow on the show. I don't know. They have some big presentation.
3: Like the players?
4: I don't know who's coming. My last day on the air.
3: When you rent, I don't think you can house a Whitecap
4: anymore. They want to do what? There's room in the basement.
5: Sounds like you'll be there soon.
4: Right. Wow. Dyer's in today. Where this is a farewell tour. This is Michelle Prom. No, this is we've had a lot of fun people, and somebody who was just a kid. I know, it was just a baby, tiny child when I met him. When I worked in Detroit, this guy was going to Howell High School, and we were doing. It was the first year of The Apprentice, the Trump show. And we said, well, let's do an apprentice thing here. And so we had 200 people apply. We chose like 100. We narrowed it down to 20. And then the last 10 had to compete. And then these last two had to compete. And this guy won it. And what we did, the winner got put through broadcast school. So we put him through broadcast school. He was just 19 years old or 18 years old or 17 years old. I don't even know. And his mom let him miss school. And it's Big Joe who...
6: is very happy to be here.
4: Yeah, you came in to say,
6: Michelle, I would not be in radio.
4: Oh, here we go.
6: I would not be with my wife. My life would not be what it is today.
4: More about me.
6: No, life would not be this so grand if it was not for you. I heard Michelle when she was on the air in Detroit. My grandfather did radio in Ohio for like 50 years, but I heard you. And I was like, I want to do that. So I ended up missing a whole week of school. Had to do Saturday school. I was already an idiot. Like, I graduated.
4: Had to do Saturday school.
6: Yeah, for like a month, just to graduate.
4: Okay.
6: But that's what happens when you have a 1.7.
4: Yeah,
6: it's hard. It is hard once you get to a certain level to get that low.
4: Yeah. Oh, I'm with you. That's why we're in radio. Yeah.
6: But no, Michelle, I don't know. There's so many things that I could say and share, but I just wanted and I'm sure people know this already, but my biggest thing from you is you've been like, my mom, and I know it makes you sound really old, but like you've been...
4: You jealous, Trev?
3: I called her my radio aunt the other day, or my work aunt.
4: To my two aunt. Kids right here.
6: No, but like I won that radio contest, and I fell in love with a job that's given me so much. It's given me so many experiences, and I just fell in love with it. It was really listening to you and talking, having conversations, not just being a music DJ.
4: Right. So yeah, he came in and he won. It was between him and another guy, and the guy was like a man. And he was like 17.
6: I'm still a baby.
4: Yeah, and so he won it. And so he ended up getting a gig with the night show with the Parker and the Man, the sports show at night, right?
6: Yeah, ended up working with the sports show. And then my actual first full-time gig, it was like 2.5-3 years later, I ended up getting hired out here for Cumulus, which it's now 94.5 The Q, I guess, but it was Thunder 94.5, which is now 107.3 Thunder,
4: yeah,
6: I think.
4: Yeah, we've moved stuff around, right.
6: But, like, I mean, yeah, I remember living with Michelle, like, for the first 2 or 3 months.
4: Yeah.
6: And then her helped me find a place. It's things like that. There's not a lot of people that care that much about people, but you do.
4: Yeah. Well, it was just, it's more about me. So no, I'm just kidding. No, but when you, he was just a young kid. No, he was a kid and he really was kind of hungry and you could tell, and he still is one of the hardest workers.
3: Yeah.
4: You work really
6: hard. That's the thing. Like, I think we all love radio because the connection we get to make to the community.
4: You know what? Bite me, Dyer. Dyer's daughter going.
5: I'm giggling because she's saying this, looking at Travis and I like, truly, believe
4: me.
5: We believe you, for God's sake.
4: God, get it out. Anyway.
6: No, but it's just, it is. When I came out to Grand Rapids, I remember the first time Michelle took me. I forget. I've been here forever, and I still don't remember any road names. But you took me to one of the original founders might have been over by the river.
4: Yeah.
6: You know what I'm thinking? And she took me there like the first night before I came in. I think you were trying out or something. But Michelle ended up getting me my first full-time gig out here in radio. And it's just, I fell in love with West Michigan. I always kid around, and they probably don't, but I always say my parents never loved me because they never brought me out to the west side of the state. I mean, our whole state's amazing, but Howell, I mean, I know it sounds great. You'll hear great things in the news about it, but it, no, I was kidding. But
4: isn't the Grand Wizard from the KKK from Howell,
6: I think
4: Michigan?
6: At one time.
4: Nice. Yeah. Yeah. Yes. I mean, yeah.
2: Do you guys have that person that chopped up 12 people back in the day from Howell?
6: I don't think we did that. We just were a little judgy.
4: Yeah. Oh. But you were also, in high school, he was a rapper.
6: Oh, please tell me you have some of my music.
4: He had, I couldn't I was find say, Inkling
5: gift
4: Crew.
5: Gift or music?
4: Right. No, not.
6: I had the gift of music.
4: No, he wrapped gifts over at the J.C. Penney's at Christmas time.
6: Yeah. Rap got me through a lot of stuff. It got me through high school, like my English
4: rapping
6: class.
4: Did,
6: yeah,
4: really?
6: I think I rapped like oh my God, you can tell how dumb I was at English. Mice and Men or something like that. Lenny and George, they were the best of friends.
4: Oh, of my, yeah.
5: Mice and Men.
4: Yeah, of
6: there
4: Mice and Men.
6: Wow. You can tell I'm a big reader.
4: Tell me about the rabbits, George. Right. Tell me about the rabbits.
6: So pretty.
4: Right. It's so. He rapped the Inkling. You were the Inkling Crew.
6: We were, and I think I wrote a rap song to get on with you and to do everything. It was so fun, though. Some of my favorite memories. I remember, like, the Livingston County Press, like, the newspaper. We were in a battle of bands or something, and I don't know. We're like, we can rap without swearing. It's like, cool.
4: Right.
6: Yeah.
4: Cool.
6: No, I miss doing that so much. That was a good time.
4: You were just rapping. We've rapped before. Joe and I have had rap battles before.
6: I'm surprised you don't do that more on here.
2: Oh, God.
4: I want to stay, but tomorrow's my last day. You know what I'm saying?
6: Oh, dang.
4: Yeah,
6: oh,
4: see?
5: That's good.
4: I could throw down a, yeah. I'm feeling weird, but here's George. Here's his beard.
2: You know, it's too late.
4: Yeah, it's to let it go, right?
2: It's too late.
6: Yeah, I'm trying to think now.
2: We're negotiating pictures for her feet for listeners right now.
6: So would you actually do that, though?
2: That's currently on the docket.
6: I mean, like, I don't care that I don't have, like, a hard body. I wish. I've seen Dave before. Dude. Your wife's a lucky lady because you got ripped.
5: Let's get her, call her, and let's see what her take on things are.
4: That's what she answers when Dave calls.
5: Yeah, what?
4: What? What?
5: Yeah.
4: Yeah.
5: Right. Didn't we talk about this already?
2: They show up to Cheers on Tuesday. She's bringing her child.
6: Oh, breathe,
5: Travis. I want you
6: to inhale.
4: What are you saying? Say it again.
6: It's so red.
4: God, what are you saying? It's not Cheers. It's Bud and Stanley.
5: By the way, it's trivia night, and we got third the other night without my brother and his sister.
4: You did?
6: Dang.
5: So they are out for good.
4: Yeah.
5: It's good.
4: Why are you laughing? Because he brings what?
2: They show up to Bud and Stanley's on Tuesday nights, and they think she's bringing her son to dinner with her.
4: Your wife.
5: What does that say about my wife?
4: You, right. That she looks old?
5: Yeah.
4: Right.
2: No, because he's tiny.
4: Yeah, I know. We got it. We
5: just don't know what her size is.
4: Yeah.
5: She's 2'6".
4: Wow.
5: I look like a giant next door, like a sequoia. Wow.
4: But
2: It's not Cheers, it's Bud and Stanley.
4: Okay, I don't know why he's so. He's getting... I told
5: what?
4: You this...
5: When you can traverse Alpine Avenue on Sundays, we'll start to talk.
4: Oh my God. When you can name one street. This company was dumb enough to give me 4 weeks after finding out that I was going to let go, that tomorrow's my last day. And I said it would get slappy and stupid. This is the example of that.
5: Yep.
4: This is the example.
6: I'm sure somebody's already asked it, but I'm curious because I haven't got to yet. In all your years of working in radio, but especially like West Michigan, what is your favorite kind of a memory? Whether it's somebody you got to interview, whether it's actually just what you got to do in the community experience, like... Can you narrow it down to anything?
4: Nothing.
6: Really?
4: No, I'm kidding. Yes. One of my favorite memories is I said it on Dyer's podcast the other day, is Johnny Cash and Waylon Jennings sitting in the backseat of my car. I had no idea they were a big deal. They were. I was chasing Bruce. I worked with a guy named Kevin Gossett, who's going to come on at 9 this morning. And we worked at GRD, and I had no idea these guys. I mean, I knew they were Johnny Cash, blah, blah, blah. But Bruce Springsteen was in Detroit, so I was chasing him around the Townsend Hotel in the Townsend Hotel in the ritzy place there. I can't think of the name.
2: Birmingham.
4: There it is. And Waylon came out. But you're all looking for Bruce. I have my MARTA unit, everything. And it was, I'm like, yeah, I'm looking for Bruce Springsteen. Who are you? And he goes, I'm Waylon. This is Waylon Jennings, one of the most prolific songwriters of our time. Johnny Cash, one of the. And so he goes, well, I got June Carter came out. And she goes, I think Johnny's on his way out if you want to talk to him. June Carter Cash standing outside my truck. Waylon and Johnny in the backseat because the Highwaymen were in town also when Springsteen was in town. They were at another venue. So they were all staying there. And so they sat in the back. And my partner here, Kevin, is like, put them on. And I'm like, oh, okay, Johnny, they want to go on. It was on WGRD, Johnny Cash. That was one of my, and when I look, I didn't care about it at the time, which I think made it even better because I wasn't like fawning. I was like, here you go, Mr. Cash. Man, you know, now there are famous artists who've never gotten to meet, whose dream was to meet Johnny Cash. And here I had him in the back of my Mitsubishi Montero.
6: Yeah, you did.
4: You know,
3: Dave, I would say go listen to your podcast with Michelle to find out
4: but
3: more.
4: But I just sold
5: Tight
4: the whole
5: 10
4: story.
5: With Dave Dyer. Yeah.
4: Tight 10, yeah.
5: Episode 22 with Michelle McCormick.
4: Yeah.
6: I guess I can skip that one.
5: Yeah, wherever you get your podcast or watch us on YouTube.
4: No, I need 22. No, I can skip that and some of, I mean, because back in the day when you were a record, the record companies would try and pay you to play their songs. I was a music director. And so that was always really fun. You got backstage to everybody. I got to meet every single band we played, everybody. I mean, so that was a lot of fun. And yeah, you felt like a big deal. I mean, we used to have the press club, as I was talking with John Howell earlier, who used to do mornings. We used to have the press club. We'd go sit and hold court at the press club. It was like this, the smoking and drinking bourbon days of, you know, radio.
6: I want to ask another
4: really fun.
6: I want to ask another question. I'm afraid Dave already asked you on his podcast.
4: Yeah.
6: Just let me know if I did.
4: What?
6: What are you going to miss most?
4: What am I going to miss most? Seeing Trav every morning.
6: Aww.
4: It's the truth. No, it is the truth. Seeing his stupid face every morning.
3: Oh, see, there it is.
4: No, I mean it as a compliment. Because, I mean, you know, he just, there's a rigidity that I've had in radio, that classic rock, you know, rigidity. And then this buffoon comes in and he's like, bah, who cares? Nobody cares, Michelle. Stop it. Nobody cares about it. Nobody cares. And so it's made it kind of fun and goofy. And so I will miss that. And I would like to continue doing something either with radio, podcasting, something. So we'll see. Because it's not, you know.
3: Is there an opening on Tight 10 with David Dyer?
5: I'm looking for an Ed McMahon if you're a...
4: You're looking for a what?
5: An Ed McMahon on my show.
4: Wow. Oh, I thought you said a man. And I was going to go, that's my whole
5: Ed
4: career.
5: Ed McMahon.
4: Yeah. Oh, yeah, I could be.
5: I'll put a seat in my office where I do it and you can just sit there and sip on bourbon and water.
4: Good one, Dave.
5: Yep. Yes.
4: Yeah, see, I could do
5: exactly.
4: that.
5: Exactly.
4: So that's it. But thanks, though. I mean, you know, I've had, you know, it's been fun. And I always say this poor guy can't go to any seminar without me jumping in front of him going, tell him how you got your start. Tell him how you got your start.
6: Yeah, that's why I don't go anymore. No, but
4: he gets one person who knows his name and I go, ha-cha! Right, I jump right in front of him and go, tell him how you
5: that's
4: got your
5: great.
4: Start.
5: Move over.
4: Yeah, yeah. My turn now. What do you think about me? So anyway, but yeah, that's all. So thanks for, you know, taking time and coming up here.
6: Well, thank you so much for just, I don't know, it's so surreal to see that you're not going to be on the air because it's a voice that everybody knows, everybody loves. And I'm just so thankful that I got to be a little part of that and you were part of my journey.
4: Aw, he said journey. You guys, he said journey.
3: All right, I got that tally.
6: Do you have that queued up?
4: Do we ring the...
3: I'm keeping a tally of certain words.
4: I won't say journey or manifest or next chapter or tune in.
6: How do you manifest? I tried watching like some videos over the weekend.
4: You don't. You know what? Okay. Smoking pot, I guess, or getting drunk. That's how you manifest.
6: It hasn't worked yet.
4: Yep. Anyway, thanks for coming all the way down here and coming in.
6: Thank you, guys. It's so good to see everybody.
5: Good to see you, Joe.
4: Yeah. We've got, should we blow those tickets out real quick?
3: We'll do it after sports.
4: Okay, sports next. That's
0: right. 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
7: Running heavy, Ford 131, I-96, M6, crash with injuries, Grand Rapids, Cherry, and College Avenue. Look out for emergency crews on the scene there. Left lane still blocked, westbound 96 at the M6, still seeing delays back to Alden Nash. Lakeshore, still pretty quiet, 31, Muskegon to West Olive, 16 to 17, 27 out to Holland. I'm Dave Cackley, that's a look at traffic.
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4: Williams in motion, low snap, Melrose stopped! Michigan makes a stand!
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6: I did forget that high school football starting in West Michigan tonight.
7: Nice.
6: Thursday night start.
7: Let's do this.
8: Dave, that was your last hurrah.
7: My last job?
8: That was your last big moment in the sun.
7: Game 6 of my senior season against East Grand Rapids, I had my left patella dislocated by one David Wiener. Rest in peace. David Wiener was a fantastic football player for East Grand Rapids.
8: Owned Flanagan's, by the way.
7: He was a monster. He was a great football player.
8: Yep.
7: And I'm not going to say the name. John DeBlay missed the block as David was blitzing.
8: Wow.
7: And caught a short, wide Dave Dyer on the side, and it was muddy. My body moved, and my leg did not. Okay. And my kneecap. And that was the end of my high school football
8: career.
6: You let a guy named David Wiener take you out of a game.
7: You know what? If you'd have seen David Wiener, you wouldn't have made fun of his name.
8: Handsome, big,
7: strong, strapping young lad.
6: He's a big, curvy,
7: he was a
6: big,
7: great
6: veiny
7: football player.
6: Wiener.
7: He went and played at Miami of Ohio in college. Yep.
6: Oh.
7: He was a very good football player.
8: He did?
7: Yeah, he played at Miami of Ohio.
8: Where you might have, but you got hurt.
7: No, I wasn't that good.
8: Yeah. Okay. All right. Well, anyway, so high school football starts.
6: Speaking of high school football, the your Northfield Wildcats take on West Catholic today.
7: Go Northfield Wildcats. Come on, Big Red.
8: Victory is a gun.
7: Yep.
8: We're the Northfield Wildcats, and we hold our banners. Fight. Put
6: these two teams
8: on
6: played each other
8: white.
6: Last year.
8: Okay. Put on your red, white. Victory, da-na-na.
6: Yep. You didn't even go there.
8: Yes, I did.
7: She did till the 8th grade.
6: Oh, okay.
8: Yeah, I was a Wildcat.
7: Yep.
8: Shut your whore mouth. I was a Wildcat.
6: You went from public school to private school?
8: No, I went from private school to public school. I got a taste of the fun. That's where I met. I went to school with his brother.
7: Yep.
8: And then I went back to private school because we moved out to Lakeshore.
6: Okay.
8: Yeah, my dad coached at Northview, 78ers, for years and years and years.
7: They couldn't afford boarding school in Scotland for you, so they sent you to Muskegon Catholic.
8: Trust me.
7: Well, try this. This is a little more local.
8: Could
7: and
8: you only
7: portable.
8: Feed her one meal? That's what they'd say at boarding school. It'd be like a fat camp.
7: Where'd all the wafers go?
8: Yeah. Wafers. Okay, sorry.
7: All right, go ahead.
6: By the way, Northview won this game last year. So, there you go. Wow, Northview's got a good football program again, man.
8: Yeah, they do. They did last year, too.
6: Other games in the area tonight. Grand Rapids Christian plays South Christian. Granville plays Muskegon. That'll be a good game. DeWitt plays Kennewa Hills. A little bit of controversy with that game because head coach Don Fellows suspended for the first couple games of the year, so they're without their head coach.
8: He had a class just for football players. So the first hour was just football players, and it was like a weightlifting class.
7: Let me tell you something. I've got a story about this. When I went to Michigan State, one of the terms, I had room to take an elective course.
8: Mm-hmm.
7: And I lived in South Case Hall, which is right across the street from the Duffy Daugherty football building where they did all their practicing and all the admin offices were. So I took a class called football coaching. And in the big giant class catalog, the paper catalog that we used to have before the internet, it said instructor Perlis, George Perlis, the head coach of George Perlis never came near the class. It was taught by grad assistants and assistant coaches. And I think I was one of two or three people in the class who were not football players.
6: Oh, hilarious.
7: And I kid you not.
8: Wow.
6: Enough to not violate Title IX.
7: I kid you not.
8: Oh, Lord.
7: When you took questions or when you took tests, the answers were multiple choice and the answers were in bold type. I am not kidding you. This was nothing more than Get him 3 credits. Get him a 4 point. Let's move on.
8: Get him out. Yep. Get him out. Get him out on the field. Get him out of practice. Hilarious.
6: Baseball from yesterday. Tigers lost to the Rays 3-0. They're off today before starting a 3-game set with the Los Angeles Dodgers this weekend at home. Tarek Skubal returns to Detroit with his new team on Friday night to pitch against the Tigers. Whitecaps lost to Peoria last night 5-4. They play again tonight out at LMCU Ballpark at 6:35. And the NFL is getting rid of the Pro Bowl games, which probably should have happened 10 years ago.
7: Yeah. Who cares?
6: Yeah. Anyway, that's what I have. There you go.
7: I never watched the Pro Bowl anyway. Did you?
8: I don't even know what it was.
6: When I was a kid, when the players actually showed up and they tried,
7: yeah,
6: I watched. But as I got older, I'm like, these guys, they don't even care.
7: It always used to be in Hawaii.
6: Yeah.
7: And you could tell by the end of the week, these guys had just been chasing grass skirts all week and couldn't care less about the game.
8: Right. Drinking Mai Tais.
7: Yeah.
8: Woo! So.
6: Chasing grass skirts.
8: There's a little, there's a little, like, going away thing for me that the company's doing, right? Back on me.
7: Back to Michelle.
6: The glazing of Michelle McCormick continues
8: back
6: next.
8: Back on me. No, I got to tell you.
7: When Joe is just in here just laying it on, I just wanted to go, do you realize what you're doing?
8: All right, do you realize?
6: You're turning her into a Krispy Kreme over there.
8: Okay, it got worse in my brain yesterday, and you're going to die when I tell you what I almost did. We'll do it next. You're going to die. I know you.
1: That's what you get. Deal with it. It's Michelle and Travis on Classic Rock 97 LAV. 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
9: Look out for a crash westbound 96 at the M6. That's still backing things up all the way to Alden Nash in Lowell. You got the left lane blocked there. Crash with injuries. Grand Rapids, College Avenue, and Cherry Street seeing delays northbound due to heavy volume between Hall and 44th Street. A little bit of a delay eastbound 196 between 131 and Lane Avenue as well. I'm Dave Cackley. That's a look at traffic.
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11: Are you a Halloween? You are, because Abby decorates for Halloween.
12: Yeah.
11: Are you a Halloween person, Dyer?
13: Nah, big. You know what? No.
11: Yeah,
13: used to be with the kids and everything, but
11: Have you and her ever gone dressed up to an adult Halloween party?
13: You know what we used to do? We used to do a Halloween road rally with a bunch of couples that we hang out with, which was an absolute blast. We'd have teams of four and go all over the city like a scavenger hunt. That was on Halloween night.
11: That's
13: not Halloween night, but around the time.
11: Were you in costumes?
13: Yes, it was great. It was a lot of fun. In fact, we're talking about doing it again.
11: I told Trev, here's what he has to look forward to. Do you know what a progressive dinner is? When you go from house to house to house, like you do the hors d'oeuvres at this house that, you know, we've done that before.
13: Yeah, okay, now I've heard of it.
11: As adults. But I told him,
13: on Halloween?
11: No, just in general. Like, that's kind of the kind of stuff you have to look forward to when you get meet older couples when your kids start growing.
13: I can't wait to see you as an old person.
12: Me?
13: You.
11: You're looking at him now. This is who, are you kidding me? He's 80 now.
13: A cardigan with the buttons are holding on for dear life in the front of it.
12: Wow.
13: He's got a little Sperry slip-on shoes, those Skechers.
12: I'm going to come try my ribs I just pulled off the smoker.
11: Say.
13: Great.
11: I made a
13: sensible... Hey, we're going to the Gibbs house now.
11: Potato salad. Yeah. Universal Studios unveiled an Ozzy Osbourne haunted house for this year's Halloween Horror Nights. But here's the thing. If it's Orlando, if it's Universal Studios, they're going to make it cute. Right? They're going to precious it up.
13: Yeah.
11: When it should be...
13: Gross and slimy.
11: Yes,
13: and
11: Ozzy.
13: Possibility of an infection.
11: Right. Yes.
13: Yeah.
11: Yeah, there should be like blood and, I mean,
13: rusty
11: really.
13: Rusty barbed wire all over the place.
11: I mean,
12: they're handing out souvenirs and they're rolled up dollar bills.
11: Yeah, that's what I'm saying. You should be doing, yeah.
13: Drug reference?
11: See, that it was a.
12: Oh, no one got it. Great, that's good.
11: You don't store it in dollar bills, that's why.
12: No,
11: and rolled up dollar bills. I thought you said souvenir. In rolled up dollar
12: no, you,
11: bills.
12: No, store, you hand out souvenirs, they're rolled up.

0: of dollar bills.
1: Oh, that's what the souvenir is.
0: Yeah, that's what it is.
1: Okay.
2: We're talking about something we're not even supposed to be talking about right now, but, you know, if
1: what
2: you want to come after my joke.
1: What do you mean?
2: You told Dyer about this grand thing about how you were planning on doing.
1: Oh, you're right. Forget the Aussie thing. Forget the Aussie. Okay.
2: How about I play a song? Okay. Why don't you regather your brain over there?
1: No,
2: because
1: we got to talk to Fish. So okay. Let me do it. Here. Okay, listen. So there's going away. The company's doing a going away thing for me, right? Oh, that's nice. Whatever. Blah, blah, blah. I'm in. By the way, this has gotten out of hand now. I'm in my garage yesterday or in the looking through all. I've got bins and bins and bins. I've saved every, as you see here, I brought a boombox with all my air checks, all my old radio cassettes. I saved everything. Mm-hmm. I saved stuff from high school, grade school. I saved everything. And I have so many funny, like every newspaper article. And for a minute, I started taking them out of the bins. And I thought, what if we did a table at the going away party?
3: Like a graduation open house?
1: Yeah, like a graduation or like a funeral, you know? Yeah. But no, who cares? Like, what am I doing? I stopped myself. I put the bin lid on and I backed
3: in. Look at me.
1: Ha-cha-cha.
3: Don't look over there. Look at me.
1: There's like plaques and awards and I thought.
3: Let me ask you this.
1: I started unloading and putting them in and thought, no, what am I doing? What?
3: Let me ask you this and be brutal, be honest with me.
1: Yep.
3: Did you have anything to do with the coordination of this going away party?
1: 100%. Yeah. What do you mean there's not food? I'll get food. What do you mean they're not doing the right food? You need this, and this.
3: If we're going to say goodbye to me, we're going to do it the right way.
1: I brought my tablecloths in today and gave them to Rachel. Yeah. Yeah.
2: You ever think about, you know, maybe 30 years ago when you were in the prime of your career doing radio?
3: 30 years ago?
1: That I'd be 40. 40.
2: 40, whatever.
1: That I'd be 50. Sitting on my garage floor going through old pictures.
2: Yeah, and that your retirement party was going to, well, your going away party was going to be.
1: Where are going to say where?
2: Oh.
1: Because I can't have the public.
2: Oh, God.
1: No, we're not going to say
3: where.
1: You don't
3: want the paparazzi.
1: We're not. But it was at
3: the ham radio guy with a Polaroid. You don't want him there?
1: Yeah, I don't want him there.
3: Taking pictures?
1: The guy who wants pictures of my feet.
2: Yeah. No. Because then he gets them for free.
1: An old lean-to shed in the middle of nowhere.
2: Yeah.
1: No, I didn't. I thought it would be like at a lovely, you know.
2: She says all this, Dave, but I got home from work yesterday. I was home for 5 minutes. And Abby and I were talking about the show from yesterday, and we had a bunch of people on the show.
1: Yeah.
2: And I said to Abby, I go, you know, I bet you she calls me today and says, did that sound kind of like self-serving?
1: Like lame.
2: Did it sound kind of, you know, was it too much?
1: I don't want to say.
3: I don't usually like to talk to myself, but let me tell you what I did today.
1: Let me tell you what I
2: was home for 10 minutes, and she called me, and she goes, should we be talking to all these people?
1: Is it boring? Is it like the listeners give a flying?
2: And then she's talking about laying out a spread like she died at this party.
1: I have old radio station hats. It would be very cute to display. I have stuff in frames. I've got old concert tickets, old pictures of me with Bon Jovi, me with Ozzy, me with name it.
3: You know what?
1: Yeah.
3: Here's the thing. I think that that's really good that you've kept all that stuff. Here's why. Because I am not like that at all. And there are times that I regret that I'm not. Because I do look back on my career. Like, I just the other day, I'm not trying to equate it to anything
1: you've done.
3: But I look at, like, some old notebooks and stuff like that and jokes that I've written and things like that and shows I've done. You're like, wow, that was a lot of fun or that was great. But at the time, it never registers in my head to document it or archive it in any way.
1: I have first grade poetry that I've written.
3: Wow.
1: From first grade, second grade.
3: Was it a poem called I Like Me?
1: Yeah. I Like Me. My friends like me.
2: It's called hoarding.
1: No, there's some good. Listen, I can't. I found the playbill from the high school plays I was in. I have all of those posters.
2: I was the tree in this one.
1: No, yeah. I should have gotten the lead, and I'm a little bitter about that.
3: Yeah.
1: I should have gotten the lead. I got Chorus and Oliver, and I should have.
2: Who?
1: Chorus, the back.
3: What did you want? The Oliver?
1: Chorus. No, I wanted to be, I don't know, something else, something better. Anyway, listen, we got it. Fish and Connie and Fish and Friends. We're gonna get him on the horn here. He's always funny. He's got something to offer for the last couple of days. And Dyer, you can stick around, right?
3: Yeah. Yep.
2: All right.
3: Got it.
1: You did your fire duty already, right?
3: Yep.
1: Big guy. Little guy with the big fire
2: truck. Okay, leave him alone.
1: Little guy with the big truck.
3: Saving lives.

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1: Today is flying by. It is. Tomorrow's the last day. It's always a goofball show when Dyer comes in. It's always fun. So Dave's in on the show today. Did you come in and hug Trev? He's been crying all week.
2: Because of your departure? You've been crying all week? No, I didn't hug him. I will before I leave.
1: Okay. And the baby isn't sleeping correctly.
3: Yeah, you got any tips for me?
1: Benadryl.
2: You know what? We were very, very fortunate. Both of our girls slept real well. So, no, I don't.
3: He slept well up until the last couple weeks.
2: Google it.
1: Google it. All right. So one of my closest friends in radio, we wanted to do a show together at some point and it never happened, but he did. He was a competitor. You were Connie and Fish and Friends now.
4: Yep.
1: Yeah. Hi, Fish.
4: Hey, I'm sorry I'm under the weather, but I'm more sorry that you're going to be done. This is so sad.
1: Yeah. It is. You know, I don't know. I mean, I might do something else. I want to do something else. There's just not much.
4: Well, I hope you do something. You don't want to get bored. Like, good Lord. I mean, there's two women in Grand Rapids I love, but out of a shadow of a doubt. And one of them is, are you going to be in the area? Are you going to stay? Or what are you going to do?
1: Wait, who's the other one?
5: Yeah, right.
1: Who's the other one that you love in Grand Rapids? Oh, okay. Am I going to...
4: The love of my life?
1: Yeah. Oh, I thought you meant in radio. I thought you meant radio.
4: No.
1: Okay.
4: Oh, no. The other woman I loved in radio passed away, but thanks for bringing that up.
1: I know.
3: Yeah.
1: She did, Connie. I don't know. I would love to stay in the area. Absolutely. Absolutely. Or, you know, there's always the podcast thing. And I know you're still doing your show in Madison, right?
4: Yeah, Madison, La Crosse. God, I hate how sick I am right now.
1: Yeah.
4: Madison, La Crosse, South Bend, St. Joe, in North Carolina. It's a little small syndicated country show.
3: I mean, I think we're negotiating a position at this point. So my client here, Michelle McCormick, is looking for a decent amount of money. Okay,
1: he's all set.
4: Yeah, I can't afford McCormick.
1: Yeah,
4: honestly, Michelle, I just mentioned Kara a second ago. You know, Kara, maybe you could go work for her company and serve bonds and bail bonds and stuff.
2: Oh,
1: bail bondsman. Oh, my God. That would be
4: like
1: awesome.
4: Foreclosures. Yeah, you could do that.
1: Oh, you know what? No. Could she do repo stuff? I would. Oh, dude, I'm taking your car, bitch.
4: You're not going to do the boot. So what's your big thing that you're going to do first?
1: Okay, my big thing I'm going to do first is I'm not much of a drinker. I'm not. But I'm going to drink.
4: You should start.
1: Yeah, I am. That's the thing. I'm going to drink.
4: Good.
1: I'm going to drink some wine. I have to be quiet I have to sit out for just 4 weeks. So that's not bad. I'm going to do that. I don't, you know, and then.
2: You'll be quiet for 4 weeks.
1: Dyer's like, there's no even. And
4: that's
1: then I don't
4: that's
1: know.
4: A really weird statement, but okay.
1: Yeah. I'd like to stick around, and there's definitely some podcast opportunities, some other stuff, but you know, the whole world is a podcast, so it's hard. I mean, this guy named Dave.
4: Right. You gotta find your niche. Yeah.
1: Find my niche.
4: I'll tell you, Michelle.
1: Yeah. Like,
4: you're funny and goofy, but the serious side of you is very good, and maybe do something with that. Seriously.
1: Oh God.
2: Ugh.
1: The serious side, like what? Like
4: I don't know.
1: Couples counseling.
3: Do like a Joe Rogan style podcast where you do serious interviews. You know.
2: Yeah.
1: I don't care enough though, about anything. I don't care. Like, I don't, that's the thing. It should be, I don't give a flying. I mean, I don't care. Like, if you go, you know what? I just built a new robot. So what?
2: Yeah.
1: Like, go.
4: There you go.
1: I mean.
4: There's a niche.
1: Yeah.
2: Can I make money off it? I don't care.
1: Yeah. But yeah. I wanted to have you on because I wanted to tell you, I love you. And when I met
4: you.
1: Like, that's the kind of show I wanted. Yeah. You're so much fun. And I can't keep you because your voice is gone. And, you know.
4: Yeah. Yeah. It comes back after a while. It's stress.
1: It's
4: in sickness. I mean, I could talk to you about my life, but I don't want to make you cry on your last day.
1: Oh, God. Like,
4: what's his name? Troy, the guy that's with you?
1: No, wait. Tracy? Travis.
2: Troy, did you say?
4: Travis is always emotional. And
2: I like Troy better.
1: Troy's better. Michelle and Troy on the radio.
2: Troy's a better name.
1: It is.
4: By the way, I've known Travis. I think Travis, I've known you longer than Michelle has. right?
1: Yeah,
3: I was your intern at one point in time.
4: Yeah.
3: For like 4 weeks before I went back to school. Yeah, Fish came in and he replaced somebody that was in the building and I was his intern.
1: Wait a minute.
3: Like
1: so it was your fault. Did he kill Connie?
3: Yeah, that
1: Did
3: was
1: Travis
3: me.
1: Kill Connie?
4: Probably.
1: Yeah.
4: He killed your career. You're retiring early.
1: Yeah. On that note, we gotta go. We love you. I love you, Fish. Oh my God. That was and scene.
3: Yeah.
1: You always get out on the up.
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5: Still seeing backups westbound I-96 due to that earlier crash that just cleared out of the way at the M6. Residual delays past Alden Nash now. Got an accident reported at Honey Creek and 2 Mile Road in Kent County. And still in the cleanup in Grand Rapids at Wealthy. Make that College Avenue and Cherry Street. No word on the severity of injuries involved in that incident. I'm Dave Cackley. That's a look at traffic.
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3: You know, I was a chunky girl.
4: Yeah.
3: What were you saying?
4: I was going to say, you know, as far as body images today, and, you know, you remember when we were kids, Curly of the Three Stooges was like, that's the fat guy. Now you look at him, you go, he's in pretty good shape.
3: Yeah, you know what? He did have pecs.
4: Not bad.
3: Yeah.
4: He's got a pretty good physique.
3: Right, so you...
4: Strong.
3: Dave just said, I looked at pictures of you from you were little. You weren't that fat, or
4: no,
3: you weren't fat.
4: You were very much
3: in play. I was fat by that standard.
4: By that standard.
3: Fat by that day.
4: In the 80s anorexic days.
3: Fat in the 80s. Fat in the 80s and the 70s. Yeah, so I was a fat girl. Because we were,
4: A lot of people sitting around going, where'd my muffin go?
3: You going to finish that? That was my middle name.
5: I totally thought he was going to compare you to Curly. I thought that's...
4: No.
3: Okay, you know what? Over there, Trev's having his own party in his own chair.
4: Yeah.
3: It's his last 2 days, too, with me.
4: I was going to say.
3: He's going to go on and do afternoons on LA. Travis. Andy O'Reilly's on the phone.
4: Radio.
3: A friend of mine. He's did radio here for years. He did radio at Muskegon. He's a dear friend. And hi, Andy. How are you?
6: I love that you lean in with a fat guy story to bring Andy O'Reilly.
4: We can't see you. We don't know
3: Speaking
4: that.
3: Speaking of fat guys, Andy's on the phone. No, Andy is not a fat guy.
6: Andy was a fat guy. I just finished up the whole course of Zetbound. I lost 98 pounds.
4: Wow.
6: All my clothes fall off, which
4: That's
6: is great
4: fifth
6: for
4: grader.
6: Mrs. Zoll.
3: Yeah.
6: Yeah, right.
3: 90.
6: Mrs. Zoll loves it, but me, I don't really see it yet, so I'm easing into this whole skinny guy routine.
3: Right? Oh, I was going to say, how could you not see it, 98 pounds? It's like not like a deck chair blowing off the Queen Mary. You don't see it? You still have body, what is it called? Dysmorphia, body. I never have had it.
4: No.
3: I mean, right, he looks fatter.
6: I look in the mirror and I go, wow, you're still the same schmuck you've always been.
3: So. Oh, Andy.
4: Wow.
3: Now listen.
6: All right. Good.
3: You are a go-getter. You left Grand Rapids and how many years? It's been a few minutes.
6: So I think it was 98 or 99.
3: Yeah.
6: Right about there. But you know what? At that point, I was really in a pinch of life. I had a lot of bad things that needed to be corrected. And, I'll admit it. I'll talk about it. It was a low point. Muskegon was a call that I needed in more ways than one. I drank like a fish.
3: Yeah.
6: I got into a marriage that I shouldn't have because I was not ready to be married. And moving to Muskegon, the original thought was if I just blend it in, I can drink myself to death and that was it.
3: Oh, boy.
6: But Muskegon turned my life around and gave me a world that I never would have imagined.
3: Andy, I got a quick question, though.
6: Yeah.
3: This is great. When do you say something about me, though? No, I'm just kidding.
6: Oh,
3: I'm kidding.
6: What about you? Yeah,
3: kidding, Andy. I'm joking. Well, I went to high school
6: where it
3: in Muskegon.
6: You like came from here, right?
3: Dyer fell on the floor. I know. I am just joking with you.
6: You came
3: know you're
6: from
3: fine.
6: Here.
3: I did. I went to high school in Muskegon. Yes. Yes.
6: You get it. You know what Muskegon's really like.
3: Yeah. I'm so, you're working your butt off out there. You are.
6: Yeah, we do a lot of work, but let's talk about you.
3: No, I was
6: Your role in my life has been precious. Before I got on the radio.
3: Yep.
6: You know, I was a fan.
3: This
6: and then we worked together a little bit. We did. Didn't we cover together when Rick Beckett passed away?
3: Yeah. Oh, yeah, we did.
6: I think we covered some of those talk shows on Wood.
3: Yeah, we did.
6: When
3: Wood.
6: Rick passed away. So,
3: yeah.
6: Between the KLQ disaster.
3: Yeah.
6: Rick passing away and our lives crossing each other's paths in different places across the last 40 years.
3: Yeah.
6: Michelle McCormick has been a staple in my life. And one of the things that I love
3: this is more like
6: is
3: it.
6: That
3: Keep
6: no
3: going.
6: Matter
3: this
6: where we bump
3: like
6: into
3: this is more like it.
6: no matter where we bump into each other, the conversation picks right back up like it never finished.
3: As long as it's about me, right?
6: Yeah. Always about you. Yeah. I mean, you know, who gives a crap about anybody else?
3: Andy, listen, I do. I love you. And I got to tell you, Andy, when this happened, was one of the first persons to reach out. Was it one of the first people to reach out to me? And he's like, yep. Listen, we can do X, Y, Z. Let's go. You know, Andy's a go-getter. And so thanks for joining us today.
5: Andy, I'll give you my phone number once we get off the air. I'll be negotiating her price for,
3: you know what, though?
5: For her salary, right on. Okay?
3: Absolutely. Trav's going to want to be in on this.
6: That's fine. Hey, you know, if I can, what I've done is I built these websites, right?
3: Yeah.
6: Muskegon is no longer with any kind of local media. We don't have paper here. We don't have radio here. Right. Everybody's just on automation. And we got to have a little something, right? So we published a small website in Muskegon called Muskegon Channel. We just started one in GR, and Detroit opened yesterday. So we've got these local websites that are not anything more than finding people who do good things in their communities and highlighting them. You know, what liquor store got robbed and who got shot? I don't care.
3: Right.
6: I want to find people that tend to their communities and make life better and help kids and do something remarkable in their way. And that's what we've been doing. So I think that started up in 2015. You know, when I left radio, I took a job in NASCAR, which was great. You know, if you think, I'll tell you what, you know, you and I have had some pretty unique experiences working around big things.
3: Yep, it's been
6: a lot
3: of fun.
6: But working the Sprint Cup Series, oh my God, that was just unbelievable.
3: I want to be a driver. I want to be a driver someday. I want to drive.
6: I've done it. It's a thrill. But to work in that setting was amazing. And then to come back and start a blog with a GoPro and see where that has all grown is just, it's a gift.
3: Well, Andy,
6: and it's really a part of my story, and I love it. So,
3: I love it.
6: Yeah, anything you want to do, you got it.
3: All right. Well, listen, thanks for coming on today. We'll talk soon, and it's great. Andy O'Reilly. Yeah. Thanks,
6: Bob. Your career has been amazing. Thank you for being a part of my life.
3: Oh, thanks, Andy. Yeah.

0: listen or the cat gets it. It's Michelle and Travis on Classic Rock 97 LEV.
1: It's that time of year again. It's the Polish Festival.
2: Is that this weekend?
1: Yeah, it's this weekend again already. I told you, we talked about it. This summer flew by.
2: Yeah.
1: It's already the end of August. Polish Festival happening down at Calder Plaza this weekend.
2: Is this when you did the pierogi eating contest and you won it the first year but lost it the second year?
3: This is the punchki eating.
2: Oh, punchki.
1: Yeah. Punchki eating.
2: Yeah.
3: He's got to he's got to go for second chances now.
1: Yeah. I got to go for redemption just because last year, I got beat. I showed up. I wasn't focused.
3: He was a big guy, though.
1: I know, man.
3: He was a big guy. And so he has his girlfriend was like probably all like 90 pounds.
1: Yeah.
3: This guy was a house.
2: What?
3: Was a house.
4: It's okay, we can say it. Let's
2: just say, you know what?
4: Let's
2: he's a big, sturdy Polish fella.
4: Yeah. Calling people,
2: call it what it is. Yeah. Oh. Call it what it is, Travis.
1: Hey, you know what? That's a good sign for guys like me because there are smaller women that are interested in us, you know?
2: Yeah. Or you look smaller next to a bigger person. That's what I always did.
5: I want us to be able to bring back the nickname Old Tons of Fun.
2: Yeah. Tons of Fun. Wow.
1: Well, yeah.
2: You know what? It's like that saying. It's like the Jen. Oh, Trav, what did I say the other day?
1: What did
2: about
1: you say the
2: about
1: other day?
2: The about being calling somebody fat? Give me a minute.
1: She's gonna find it.
2: Yep, I'm gonna find it.
1: Teresa Kozol's here from the Polish Heritage
3: Thanks
1: Society.
3: Thanks for having me.
1: Yes.
3: You guys are always so great.
1: Quick little rundown. What's going on this weekend? Polish Festival.
3: It's the weekend. Everything starts off Friday at noon at Calder Plaza. It'll just be rocking. So we're Friday, Saturday, and Sunday. And we're real excited. It's our 48th year. And it's a free festival, free admission. We've got all kinds of free activities as well. We're doing dance lessons this year. We've got cooking demonstrations. We've got a cultural tent. Just all kinds of fun things this year. We're just really looking forward to it. Friday's our big night. We're real excited. We're acknowledging Don Kurlewicz from Honey Creek Inn. He's our Polish Citizen of the Year.
2: Oh.
3: So, I mean, just way back in the mid-80s,
2: you
3: just to buy this little dive bar in Cannonsburg and now turn that corner into a destination. He's done some great things.
2: Great.
3: So we're excited about that. So,
1: what did you find what you're talking about?
2: Oh, this is fat, really. Okay, am I fat? Okay, am I fat? Boomers, this is what boomers say. You could lose a few pounds. Millennials, no, you're beautiful. Gen Z, we don't body shame. Of course you're not. Gen X, I know five fat people and you're four of them.
5: Love it.
2: I know five fat people in your four.
5: Yep. Perfect.
3: Oh my gosh.
1: So, yes,
5: get it out there.
2: Yeah. Right.
1: The big thing this weekend is the punchki eating competition.
2: When is this? Are you in it?
1: I think I'm going to participate Friday, yes.
2: Okay.
3: Friday and Saturday.
5: Are you going to tap into your inner Joey Chestnut?
1: Yeah, you know, I won it a couple years ago, Dave. Damn. I lost last year, though. I wasn't focused. I had a lot going on in my life, and I showed up unprepared.
5: Stop it.
2: I had a lot going on in my life.
1: I've been like Rocky the last
5: year and a half. Those are the parts of your life where you should be eating a lot.
2: Do you want to know what ruined it for him? Somebody parked in the handicap that wasn't allowed, and he was walking in. Like, this is going to ruin my whole day. He got all angry. That's the hardship that he had in his life.
5: The walking flock camera?
2: Yes, he is. He's a walking flock.
1: Well, the Polish Festival.
2: So give us the hours, my love.
3: All right. Well, Friday, we kick everything off at noon until probably 10 o'clock. Saturday, noon to 10, and then Saturday, and then Sunday, 12 to 6. And so we've got great bands. It'll be just like a seismic earthquake on Calder Plaza with all the dancing going on. It'll be just great.
1: It's a great time. It's free to get into. So there you go.
2: Okay, I like it. Well, three Polish people. Dave, are you Polish?
5: No.
2: Get out. The three of us are Polish. Trav has it. I'm half.
3: Half?
2: Reese, half. Are you
1: I'm
2: money?
1: Like a half or a quarter.
2: Do you even know?
1: Something. My grandma's maiden name is Wysocki, so I'm somewhere in there I'm Polish, you know?
3: Yeah, I got a little something there.
1: Just a little.
2: I know. Oof, that's it. My Aiken Wysocki.
5: Monsters, Inc.
2: Mike Wysocki. Okay, listen. Go to the Polish Festival this weekend. It's going to be a great time. Trev, when are you going to compete?
1: Friday night. Yep.
2: What time is this?
3: I think it's right around 6-ish, a little after 6-ish, I think.
2: Whatever works.
3: Whatever.
2: Maybe
3: we can squeeze
2: it in. 6:30, whatever, whatever works.
5: 2:20, what time does your order explode?
1: 7:15. Michelle, you know, you're going to be looking for work, so maybe you can escort me in.
2: I'm not going.
1: No, okay.
2: I love you. I'm busy.
3: Going.
2: No, I'm just kidding.
1: All right.
2: I love the Polish Fest.
1: Thanks, Teresa.
2: Teresa, thanks for coming in. Thank you for all my Polish gifts.
3: Yes, we got some pierogies here, too, this morning, made with love, butter, and real bacon. I mean,
1: There we go. That's what I'm talking about.
2: All right.
3: You can get it started.
2: You know about sports for us?
1: Yeah. Well, yeah. We can do that.
2: Okay.
1: Yeah.
2: It's Michelle and Trump.

0: Classic Rock 97 LAV. It's Michelle and Trav. How you feeling over there, champ?
1: Good. We had fun. Like, we had Joe Pesci here. We had Smitty on the air earlier. John Howell.
0: We still have Dave Dyer.
1: Fish. Dyer's still in here.
2: Yep.
1: Mm-hmm. You know, there's pierogies in here. What good Polish girl wouldn't love this? You know. A
0: couple of hefty guys and some pierogies in the same room.
1: Yeah. He's comparing you two is what just happened. I just heard that.
2: I felt that.
1: Yeah, did you?
2: Yeah.
1: Tomorrow's the last day. Tomorrow we're going to chat with some other people in town. We're going to chat with Freeburn Hot Wings, Mojo. We're going to talk with Rachel and Rob and one of my old, she produced for us for Wood Radio, Missy Lulu. I call her Melissa Limber. We're going to have her on. She's fantastic. So
0: cool.
1: Yeah, and then the White Caps are coming in tomorrow with some big presentation. I don't know what it is. I don't know what it is.
0: They have a player you can finally house
1: for
0: the off-season?
1: It's not about housing a player. That was fleeting, and they said no.
2: Yeah.
1: And when they said no, they meant no.
2: Yeah. Do you know, you asked them to?
1: Yeah, do you know you can house a White Cap? They can live at
2: actually,
1: your house.
2: Yep.
1: You can sponsor.
2: I didn't know that. Yeah, I did. Yeah.
1: Well, they looked at me and went, no.
2: Yeah.
1: Did one up and down.
0: When she answered the door in her robe, they were like, yeah, this probably isn't it.
2: Is there some sort of app for it? You swipe or you don't swipe?
1: Hi, boys. Come right in.
2: Would you like to live with this lady?
1: Yeah.
2: No. Nope.
1: Swipe left. Or is it swipe right? I don't even know.
2: Or is it swing?
1: Yeah, swing it. Okay, so tomorrow is going to be, just a goof off kind of situation.
2: Here's what you need to do with all these people you're talking to.
1: Yeah.
2: You need to lead into these conversations and go, what have I meant to you?
1: Yeah, you know what?
2: That's
1: because we had Andy on for a minute ago, and it was great. But, sometimes when people are in recovery, they want to talk about it. And so he wanted to talk about it. But I say, call me later. What about me? Talk to me later. That's great.
2: That's great. We're thrilled.
1: Back on now. Michelle. Back on Michelle.
2: Let's 180 this.
0: Glaze me like a Krispy Kreme.
1: Do we have, do we have another 4-pack of tickets?
0: White Caps, yeah.
1: Yeah. Okay, yeah, we're going to, let's do that right now, and then we'll come back. 459-9797, Clark 25. It's their last homestand of the season. You want to go see them. This is for tomorrow night, so Friday night.
0: Friday night.
1: White Caps, caller 25, gets them right now. Call now. Good luck.

0: Classic Rock 97 LAV. It's Michelle and Travis. Last 40 minutes of the show today, and then we have just tomorrow, and then Trav and I, big breakup. Big breakup.
1: Mm-hmm.
0: Yeah.
2: Sorry.
0: Dead man walking.
2: Try to find a more jovial tune.
0: We had John Howell, a guy who used to work here years ago, on early this morning. He said when he got fired, the guy goes, I'm going to need your key card. He goes, really? I'm going to need a Phillips head screwdriver. So, because he took his picture off the wall at LS and he left with it when he got fired. I'm going to need a Phillips head. Yeah.
2: Yeah.
0: So I was thinking, But it does come undone, but it's too big. I'm not going to take it. Plus, it's that big glass LAV thing that when you come in the...
1: Oh.
0: I'm not going to take it. I'm not going to take anything.
1: There's a camera out there.
0: Nah. Yeah. Ooh. What are you going to do? Ooh, no, not a camera. I mean, right. You know, I don't care.
2: Oh, she looks good on camera. Yes. I'm going to be watching the video.
1: Right.
0: It's a 20-pound less camera. Anyway, so that's it. And
2: there
0: then, Dave, thanks for coming in today.
2: Thanks for having me. Hey, listen.
0: Yeah.
2: We wish you all the best. You know, you and I have a good friendship and relationship. I think we've got good chemistry together. And I'm not going to sit here and get sappy and all that stuff because we're neighbors.
0: Just a skosh of sap.
2: Nah. Okay. I'm not good
1: with
2: sap.
1: Wrong one. Here. This is what I wanted.
0: Yeah.
1: Continue.
2: Yeah, I mean, it's not going to be appropriate music, but yeah, keep going. We'll try it. I love you.
0: Yep, I love you too.
2: And I'm sure we'll be doing stuff together in the future, and we're neighbors now.
0: Yeah.
2: And blah, blah, blah.
0: All right.
2: Right?
0: I'm thrilled that you were here today. Thanks for taking the time.
2: Thank you for having me.
0: And when's your next show?
2: Well, I'll tell you what, locally, I'll be at Dr. Grin's Thanksgiving weekend, Friday and Saturday after Thanksgiving. Go to thebob.com. You can look on events, and I'll be there's a ticket link. Thursday's Thanksgiving. Friday and Saturday after Thanksgiving.
0: You won't have this show to come on and promote that show anymore.
2: Well,
1: you'll have my afternoon show.
0: Oh, you can go on.
2: Yeah, we'll go on the afternoon drive with Travis Gibbs.
0: It's the afternoon with Trav and Dave.
2: It's the afternoon with Trav. Hey, right. How's everybody doing? Watch out for those potholes.
0: I leave. They hire you.
2: We got traffic on the
0: with him.
2: Traffic on the eights.
0: That's my life.
1: Wait, they hired
0: traffic on. That's my life.
1: Wait, your last day you leave, they bring me into an office. So. We're keeping you on mornings, and we're hiring. And Dave comes walking, kicks in the door. Dyer and Gibbs in the morning.
2: Together, they're 500 pounds.
0: That's it.
2: There we go.
0: Two for tea and tea.
2: More pudding.
0: All right. Thanks. Thanks for coming in.
2: Thank you. Love you.
0: Play a song. Love you more.
2: Best of luck to you.
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2: So, good morning. How are you?
3: I'm good. How are you doing?
2: You look tired today?
3: I might be.
2: Look at the look. You're struggling with some, what's the word? Wait till, I mean, there's two stages of non-sleep for the kid. Now, before they're one, and then when they're

0: two for a little while. When they're two, because they can walk around and grab things, and they just don't. They're like, they think they're cooler than you when they're 2 years old.
1: Oh, yeah. Yeah, he already thinks he's cooler than me.
0: Well, he is cooler than you, frankly. He's not sleeping, right?
1: There's about a 2 to 3 hour stretch during the middle of the night where he'll wake up and just be up. So, yes, he is not sleeping.
0: Wow.
1: Yeah. Yeah, he was up from like midnight until 2 last night. So that was fun.
0: Come on, 2 days left to get up this early.
1: Yeah.
0: Chop. You know what? I'm going to make it about me for a minute. It's almost like, because Dominic loves me. Your son loves me. He does. He lights up every time I say, hi, buddy.
1: Right.
0: Okay. Mm-hmm. Right. he's trying to mess with you because he knows it's your last couple of days getting up early. He
1: certainly.
0: Yeah, he's trying to get his little foot in this door. He knows.
1: Certainly. Certainly. Yeah, it was a lot yesterday, to put it nicely. It was a lot. Went to dinner at my grandma's house, and you know, he's refusing to take afternoon. He was a two napper for the longest time,
0: love
1: which
0: it.
1: Is great.
0: Love
1: take a
0: it.
1: Nap in the morning, take a nap in the late afternoon.
0: I've become a two napper also, but yeah, he was a two napper.
1: Welcome to retirement.
0: I know.
1: Isn't it funny how as you get older, you slowly revert back to being an infant?
0: Yeah.
1: Diapers.
0: I'm getting a crib. I got a bottle. The whole thing.
1: Low attention span.
0: All right.
1: Two naps.
0: Keep going.
1: He's been refusing the nap in the afternoon. And as soon as I put him in the car and we start going towards my grandma's house, we didn't even make it off the street. And he's passed out in his car. So I'm like, you little bastard.
0: So now you got to take him in tired and cranky to your grandma's house.
1: Oh, yeah. Yeah. Mm-hmm.
0: Oh, boy.
1: Yep.
0: Well, today is T-minus 2 days.
1: I know. How you feeling?
0: Dyer's coming in this morning, 7:45. We got
1: Dave Dyer's coming in.
0: Yeah,
1: nice.
0: He's okay. Cake. We got Joe Pesh coming in at 8 from across the street. We're going to talk to Greg Henson, this morning too.
1: Oh boy,
0: he wants us to get in and say goodbye. We're going to talk to Fish.
1: Okay,
0: Connie and Fish.
1: Yeah,
0: we're going to talk to one of my old partners, Kevin Gossett, an old radio guy from Grand Rapids named John Howell, and. The other thing is, then there's the listeners, then there's the unknown people who want to get their, who want to say goodbye and stuff. So I was on Facebook and I started adding a bunch of friends to my personal page so I can flip it over to a fan page because I want to keep in touch with people when I leave here, right? So on Facebook, you got to flip it over so you can get more followers because you're only allowed 5,000 friends. But if you flip it to a fan page, it's limitless, right?
1: Yeah.
0: So I taught myself. Very proud of me. I did it myself.
1: Wow.
0: Anyway, so I started friending all these people because I wanted to get to my 5,000 limit before flipping it over. And I didn't look at who I was friending. I just went click, click, click, click, click, click, click, click, click, click, and didn't vet anybody because I don't care. They're just listeners. I know it's not personal. Like I don't have personal information on that page. It's just stupid crap, right? And I didn't realize there's about 7 pervs that I clicked on and they think, oh, she's friending me.
1: Oh, yeah.
0: And this guy, one guy finally had to block because he's like, talk to me. Why are you ignoring me? Hey, hello. Why are you ignoring me?
1: No.
0: And I'm like, and block, because I can't. I'm not,
1: We're not in the business of
0: this. And now this guy, I got to say, he just wants feet pictures.
1: Oh, really?
0: Yeah.
1: Oh.
0: Feet, please. Did I unfriend him?
1: They might not be real accounts.
0: Well, he had, do
1: like
0: we have
1: bot.
0: Some, we have like a friend or two in common.
1: Oh.
0: Yeah, feet, hi, feet pics. And I thought it was a joke at first. I haven't said anything like no, yes, the other way. But please send, And then you go on and you accept messages.
1: Yeah.
0: Like of people who, because I don't.
1: You can send a message to somebody you're not friends with.
0: Yeah.
1: But you have to accept it. Yeah.
0: Yeah. Big mistake.
1: Oh, boy.
0: Big mistake.
1: Oh, well, yeah. You got any good ones over there? Or
0: well,
1: what?
0: Here's one.
1: Feet.
0: You're
1: more
0: so
1: feet.
0: Like about 14 zeros or O's. Beautiful. Love you, girl. Take care. Like who? Like these people that I don't like, you know.
1: But they feel like they know you.
0: Yeah, but the feet pitch thing, it has nothing to do with
1: well,
0: radio.
1: Can I respond to him on there?
0: Sure.
1: Okay. I'm going to come over there and respond.
0: And a lot of them wave and say, hey, yeah, I got to find the feet guy. But yeah.
1: Say they're not free.
0: Oh, is this my business?
1: Dude, I'm telling you, this is how it starts. And then, you know, he starts telling his weird feet friends about it.
0: Do I say like $5 a foot or something, or $20?
1: Dude, 50. What are you talking about?
0: Per foot.
1: You're Michelle McCormick. You don't roll out of bed for anything less than $1,000.
0: You're right. You're darn right. I don't walk in the door. I don't breathe your way for anything under $1,000.
1: Right. So feet pictures will start at $50 a pop.
0: Could you manage that and stuff?
1: Yeah, absolutely. Do I get a cut? Do I get a...
0: Yeah, I don't care.
1: Do I get a feet finder's fee? I hate myself so much.
0: I hate that you said that, too. A finder's fee, a feet finder's fee. Oh. So anyway, I'm new to that world of freak shows who just will go, hey, hi, how's it going? Like, if they do it on TikTok or Instagram, I just delete.
1: I just picture Abby coming home with the baby, and we're sitting in my living room, and you're sitting on my couch, and I'm all zoomed in taking pictures of your feet. She's like, what the hell
0: are
1: you
0: doing? I'm editing Michelle's feet right now.
1: We're making money. We're paying the mortgage
0: this month.
1: Dominic's
0: got to eat.
1: Right, damn right. You want him to go to Catholic school? This is how we're doing it.
0: Oh, so yeah. So today we.
1: No, seriously though, I want to.
0: Okay,
1: know
0: I'm gonna. I gotta yes, find him. I gotta find him now. Hopefully, I didn't delete it. No, I think I kept it just so that we could talk about it. Because I'm not in the mood to be. I don't want to be creeped. I've always loved you. What is that? I mean, thank you.
1: Well, and that's where you go. You send them a link to a donation link, and then they can like send you money. Yeah. Or like
0: do I get like a QR code?
1: You should set up an Amazon wish list for some of these guys, and they buy stuff for you on Amazon.
0: Like a sugar daddy
1: basically,
0: thing?
1: Basically, yeah.
0: I could be a feet sugar.
1: Yeah. Well, you got to lead them on a little bit. So it's like, you know
0: no,
1: what?
0: No.
1: I've always loved you too.
0: No, I don't have the energy. I'm not too, I don't want to get, I don't know.
1: Yeah, that's right.
0: No.
1: The sending the pictures of the feet is easy though. So.
0: Here they are.
1: We have an in.
0: George?
1: We have an in. You have an in. Not we.
0: Okay. This one. Hey, Michelle. Wow, you're really pretty. Are you really blonde? I hope I'm not getting too personal with you. I really like women with blonde hair. Have a blessed day. I pray that you are a believer that I can meet you someday.
1: Okay. Send this guy a message back and say, for $50, I'll send you a video of me brushing my hair.
0: No!
1: He likes your hair. He likes blondes.
0: Let's talk about it.
1: Yes, right. See?
0: Let's discuss it. I say 100. If I could get 100 a
1: yeah.
0: pop.
1: For $100, you Venmo me $100 first, I will send you a video of me brushing my hair.
0: My reading today, my horoscope today was a new frontier that you're going to break into. There it is.
1: This is it. I'm telling
0: feet
1: you.
0: In hair.
1: And
0: then he goes, I pray that you believe in God. Really, freak show? Like, this is what, yeah, I pray you're a believer.
1: Okay. I will say this, though. This might be a new avenue for you. Your horoscope might be right.
0: Is there a Christian feet finders?
1: No.
0: Is there a Christian? Because those guys have money.
1: They do.
0: This is what I'm saying.
1: But this always spirals towards the inevitable. I hope you know.
0: Stalkers?
1: No. What?
0: Oh, no, I won't. I can't. Nobody. No, it does. See, no, I can't. Then
1: but
0: I
1: see,
0: won't.
1: What if somebody's like, listen, I'll give you $1,000 to see you buck naked.
0: No.
1: You would say no?
0: Absolutely not.
1: Really?
0: No.
1: Even if it's on one of those
0: name
1: like privacy
0: phone? No.
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0: Pat Benatar releases her debut album In the Heat of the Night today in 1979, featuring her breakthrough top 25 single, Heartbreaker.
1: My sweet little bang. She's my pride and joy.
0: On this day in 1990, 35-year-old Stevie Ray Vaughan was killed in a helicopter crash following a Wisconsin show with Robert Cray and Eric Clapton. Considered to be one of the greatest guitarists of all time, the blues rocker was inducted into the Rock and Roll Hall of Fame in 2015. And best known as the guitarist and co-founder of Rush, birthday wishes go out to Rock and Roll Hall of Fame inductee Alex Lifeson, who was born in 1953. And that's a look at today, August 27th in rock history.

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Good morning. I'm Kim St. James. Another fun, crazy morning with Michelle and Travis. I love all the guests that she's having on, the reminiscing that's going on, the good old days in radio. Anyway, tomorrow, as you know, is her last day. Make sure to tune in tomorrow morning, Michelle and Travis, starting at 6. Led Zeppelin for you still to come right now. Tom Petty and the Heartbreakers, Classic Rock 97 LAV.

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Right now, it's Guns N' Roses. 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

0: I'm a girl, Stevie, edge of 17 here on Classic Rock 97 LAV. I'm Kim St. James. Some bands have some new music and some new tours going on right now. Jefferson Starship, they've got a new single out called Jetpack. They have been touring this summer on their own. They've also been touring with Deep Purple in Kansas. They hope to have a new album out sometime next year. In the meantime, Bachman Turner Overdrive, they have their No Speed Limit tour that's going to be taking place in 2027 as well. It'll kick off in January. They're not coming anywhere to Michigan as of yet. Closest they're coming that I could tell was Shipshewana, Indiana in March. Yeah, so some new music and some new tours coming up. Jefferson Starship, also Bachman Turner Overdrive. All right, I got music for you coming up from Van Halen. It's Classic Rock 97 LAV.
1: Someone had a birthday.
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2: 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We have a health reminder from the CDC.
1: Pneumococcal vaccination is recommended for adults 50 or older. 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

97LAV. I'm Kim St. James with tickets to the Whitecaps for Friday night's game. I'll give those away coming up at the top of the hour. 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

AC/DC here on Classic Rock 97 LAV. I'm Kim St. James with a pair of tickets to the Whitecaps game for Friday night's game. Once again in the series against Peoria Chiefs. And Friday night is Cosmic Fries night from Hopcat. Yeah, I think the first 1,000 people or whatever get free Cosmic Fries. Yes, please. And then fireworks after the show as well. If you want those tickets, text me now. 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Once again, I'll take the 25th texter. 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
1: A poll of 2,000 U.S. ladies revealed that 62% have an average of 4 positive connections per month. 4 a month with someone they don't know in a public restroom. 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
1: No, you don't. 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
17: 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So how do you cultivate emotional safety? 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It's hard sometimes, and there is no shame in getting help from a therapist. I'm Dr. Sanjay Gupta, helping you live a better life.
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September 11th. That's when Billy Idol will be here at AccuSure Amphitheater. Metallica for you on the way right now. 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

0: who's ready to rock tonight? Classic Rock 97 LAV. I'm Kim St. James. As you know, Motley Crue is in town. Talk about your noise ordinance. Watch out. They're going to be at the Acushur Amphitheater for the Return of the Carnival Sins of Sins Tour. Extreme and Tesla will be opening up for them. Anyway, tonight, Acushur Amphitheater, Motley Crue. It's going to be awesome. I've got the police for you on the way next. And coming up at the top of the hour, the Double Shot Lunch. I'll play two songs back to back from your favorite artist all lunch hour long. Coming up, Classic Rock 97 LAV.
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Double your pleasure, double your fun. The Double Shot Lunch here on Classic Rock 97 LAV. I'm Kim St. James with two from Ozzy Osbourne and Black Sabbath. This next one, Iron Man, bassist and lyricist, Geezer Butler, wrote it, but he said he was not familiar with the Marvel comic at the time of the same name. However, this song is used at the end credits of the Iron Man movie back in 2008. Same with the video game as well. Iron Man, Black Sabbath, Ozzy Osbourne, Double Shot Lunch, Classic Rock 97 LAV.

two from Boston on this double shot lunch. Classic Rock 97 LAV. Tuesday was their 50th anniversary of the release of their self-titled debut album, Boston, which came out in 1976. And now they are going to release a 50th anniversary edition of that debut album sometime in 2027. And it's also going to feature some previously unreleased lost demos, as they're calling it. So we can look forward to that sometime in 2027. Two from their debut album, Let Me Take You Home Tonight, Boston, Double Shot Lunch, Classic Rock 97 LAV.

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It's the Double Shot Lunch here on Classic Rock 97 LAV, faithfully, coming off of their Frontiers album in 83. 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
2: This day in 1990, 35-year-old Stevie Ray Vaughan was killed in a helicopter crash following the Wisconsin show with Robert Cray and Eric Clapton. Considered to be one of the greatest guitarists of all time, the blues rocker was inducted into the Rock and Roll Hall of Fame in 2015. And best known as the guitarist and co-founder of Rush, birthday wishes go out to Rock and Roll Hall of Fame inductee Alex Lifeson, who was born in 1953. And that's a look at today, August 27th in rock history.

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And once again, against Peoria Chiefs, it's Cosmic Fries Night with Hopcat. Free fries. All right, texter 25 right now. Going to win those tickets. Text Whitecaps to our number, 616-459-9797. Again, Whitecaps to 459-9797. The 25th texter going to win those Whitecap tickets for Friday night's game with Classic Rock 97 LAV.

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2: 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Come on in. Come on in. The weather's great in here. Come on in. The temperature's great.
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2: 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I know that. 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

that mama, she got it sticking in the cameraman. Oh, we could have some. And he's up there. What's that? Hawaiian noises. He's banging.

still have a chance to win those tickets to the Whitecaps for Friday night against Peoria Chiefs. Looking for the 25th texter. 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

Classic Rock 97, LAV, Michelle and Travis, tomorrow morning. Last day together in the morning. I know, Michelle's last day. It sucks a big one. I'm not going to lie. But it's been fun listening all week to her reminisce and have all these special guests on. It's been really cool. Make sure you tune in tomorrow. I can't guarantee there won't be a few tears. Maybe, maybe not. But it should be pretty awesome. So make sure to wish Michelle a goodbye. We'll see her around, right? She's not going anywhere. You know, Michelle, we can't get rid of her that easy. Anyway, tune in tomorrow, starting at 6 right here on Classic Rock 97 LAV.

97 LAV. I'm Kim St. James. I was catching the latest episode of Ted Lasso last night, and he quoted Bob Seger. I love it. He has so many great quotes. I don't know if you watch Ted Lasso. It's on Apple. Jason Sudeikis, but it's hysterical, and he's got the best lines in the show. And one of them last night, yeah, he quoted a Bob Seger song. He quoted We've Got Tonight. He said, I know it's late. I know you're weary. I know your plans don't include me. And I'm like, wait, what did he just say? He just quoted a Bob Seger song. Anyway, it was kind of funny. But you know what? Bob Seger has some of the best opening lyrics of the song. Speaking of this one, Traveling Man, you know, we're up with the sun. It's 97 LAV.

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9: Oh,

Freddie Mercury going to be up on the big screen. It's Classic Rock 97 LAV. I'm Kim St. James. Their 1986 Budapest concert, it was the last performance that was filmed with Freddie Mercury. So they've, you know, fixed it up and did what they needed to do. Anyway, it's coming to IMAX screens in October. Queen Budapest, it's called, October 7th. Queen now, it's Classic Rock 97 LAV.

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Labor Day giveaway. We've got your chance to win $1,000. We're going to pick five winners. 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

0: Classic Rock 97 LAV. I'm Kim St. James. Coming up tomorrow morning, 6 a.m., Michelle and Travis. Make sure to tune in. Michelle's last day. I know. What are we going to do without Michelle? This really bums me out. I mean, she is a legend. Let's face it. She's been in this business a long time. We've run into each other. We've crossed paths so many times in this market here in Grand Rapids. We've both been in radio for a long time. She's been in it for a really long time, and she's just a pro. She's just a pro. She's an absolute legend. I've learned so much from her, and she's cool, right? She's a cool chick. She is so good, and she's so good about helping others in this business. So I'm really going to miss her. Not that, you know, I won't be in touch with her, but still, we're going to miss her every morning right on the radio. We'll find out what she's going to be doing. I don't know. She's got to figure it out, but she'll let us know. But make sure to tune in tomorrow with Michelle and Travis, her last day here on Classic Rock 97 LAV.
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I'm Kim St. James. Have a great afternoon.

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Gonna find my baby, gonna hold her tight, gonna grab some afternoon delight. Good afternoon, everybody. Stiller here with you. Crew with girls, and just a lot of girls. 38 special coming your way. Give that about 10 minutes. I got some money to give away, plus some tickets for maybe the Whitecaps, and talk about some GVSU football. And you know what? Sprinkle a little bit of music news. How about it? Aerosmith now, classic rock, 97 LAV.

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1: If I could leave one thing behind, I'm selling this old house. Where would I put it? What would I leave behind?
2: You got a lot of tchotchkes. So
1: I got a lot of tchotchkes.
2: You do. You're a 60-year-old woman. You got tchotchkes.
1: Don't you throw age at me and child. It's not like I have an angel, my mother's angel collection.
2: Take one of those ceramic angels and
1: I'm
2: put
1: not.
2: It somewhere in the house.
1: No.
2: Yeah.
1: Why?
2: You know, maybe the next person finds it.
1: It's not like I still have my Precious Moments collection from when I was a little kid.
2: What the hell is Precious Moments?
1: Google it. They're little statues.
2: I'm good.
1: Okay.
2: What the hell? You've always been a hoarder, haven't
1: I'm
2: you?
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2: You are a hoarder.
1: You better say that correctly, by the way. You've always been a whore, haven't you? Well, that'll to, but hoarder, I won't.
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3: It's time now for our first Coach's Corner interview of the 2026 football season as the Grand Valley State football team embarks on their season opener this Thursday night as they travel out to West Virginia to take on the Charleston Golden Eagles, first all-time meeting between the two schools. And here to join us for his first of many interviews throughout the season is head football.
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0: 52 cents short of a dollar. 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Kicking out the lead. Coming at you in about 5 minutes. You want to go see the Whitecaps? 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

0: I believe off the Purple album, right? Stone Temple Pilots for Classic Rock 97, LAV. Probably the wrong one, but you know what? I did it without trying to look it up. Whenever you need us, when you need us, you know where to go. WLAV.com is the place. Stevie Nicks hitting the late night TV circuit, performing on Jimmy Kimmel just the other day. Performing for the first time in a long time. 1983 was the year during her solo career. Stand Back, a legendary performance it was. You should check it out. It's available all, I think, on YouTube right now. Stand Back is a staple of her live shows for years off her second solo album, but reaching number 5 on the Billboard charts back in 1983. Really cool stuff. This is just ahead of her Daisy Chain Fields Festival performance later this weekend. Stones, AC/DC, the Wilson Sisters, all next.
1: West Michigan traffic is on LAV.
2: And 131 traffic is slowing southbound between 196 and Market with the ongoing road work. Right lane is affected through October. 131 southbound between 196 and Burton getting a little heavy. Now we do have that 131 southbound ramp to Market shut down. And that is due to the concert at the amphitheater tonight. No reported delays on the Henry right now. We're seeing pretty good travel times on US 31. I'm Rick Shrimp with traffic.
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0: On this day in 1990, 35-year-old Stevie Ray Vaughan was killed in a helicopter crash following a Wisconsin show with Robert Cray and Eric Clapton. Considered to be one of the greatest guitarists of all time, the blues rocker was inducted into the Rock and Roll Hall of Fame in 2015. And best known as the guitarist and co-founder of Rush, birthday wishes go out to Rock and Roll Hall of Fame inductee Alex Lifeson, who was born in 1953. And that's a look at today, August 27th in rock history.

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1: Up north news. Traverse City woman accused of stealing alcohol, first by drinking it in a store. Owners call the cops, like, dude,
2: someone's drinking in our store.
1: Cops come, can't find the wine bottle that she opened.
2: Okay, did she smash it? Did she put it in the bathroom, hide it in the bathroom? Wait a minute. Oh, she hid it like behind the cereal or something.
1: She hid it. The news article says that she hid it in her body cavity.
2: A full-blown cavity. That's either mouth, ear, up your nose, up your hoo-ha, or up your poopy.
1: I think it's one of those.
2: Yeah.
1: Where the bottle of wine was.
2: Poo or who?
1: And by the way, can I get her phone number?
2: Tell me. Yeah. You know what? You don't want it. Yeah, hot dog in the hallway.
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3: On 196 eastbound, that off-ramp to college. So we've got a breakdown on the ramp here, and crews are there. Now we do have 131 slowing through the road work southbound between 196 and Market. Our construction is planned through October here, and it is a couple of minute delay getting through that area right now. Also, 131 southbound, the off-ramp to Market, that is shut down because of the concert at the amphitheater tonight. I'm Rick Schrempf with traffic.
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1: from the Service Professor Weather Center, 13 on your side weather. Mostly clear tonight with a low near 55. Friday, sunny and comfortable, high around 80. Warmer this weekend with a slight chance of showers Saturday night into Sunday.
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Labor Day right around the corner. 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Five lucky winners will be drawn to get their grand in their pocket. Take that trip you wanted to all summer long, or maybe catch up on some bills, or maybe just have a big bash at the end of the year. 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

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Thanks so much for making us a part of your Thursday afternoon. The Michigan Man and his Silver Bullet Band all next. REO Speedwagon now.

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He said he was done performing live, but I don't buy it. I smell a comeback. Classic Rock 97 LAV, but that's just a rumor. I don't know anything. The Michigan Man and his Silver Bullet Band got some Robert Palmer and maybe some Bon Jovi before that GBSU football kicks off. Stay with us. 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
1: It's interesting hearing Scott Wooster talk about that. The importance, number one, Grand Valley knows all about this. You got to get games. You want to get 11. Mm-hmm. But to get a quality opponent like this, yeah, this is important.
2: Props to Charleston for stepping up to play and challenge themselves. You know, that again, they're a perennial playoff team out of that Mountain East Conference. Frostburg State won the league last year. Charleston finished second. They lost a tight game to Frostburg State. And, you know, the year before, they were 10-1, lost to Ashland in the playoffs. So, again, this is a team that's winning 8, 9, 10 games a year and is a quality opponent. And that's going to – Lakers able to win this game. That's going to help us down the stretch because it no longer does regionalization. It's still a regional tournament, but there's a national rating system. And beating somebody like Charleston, who's going to go on to win 8, 9, 10 games, is going to be a huge advantage.
1: That's right. Lakers getting started here tonight. Tough one on the road. They made that trip via the bus and had to head down through central Ohio and make the kind of the trek east into the western part of Western Virginia here tonight. So first ever meeting between these two schools. We're going to be at about 82 degrees or so on kickoff. But it is humid.
2: It is. And
1: so you're going to have to cycle in a lot of players on defense.
2: Yeah, and Lakers are able to do that with the secondary and the linebacking unit that GVSU has. Marquez Goldman, now the defensive backs coach. Steve Gardner, the linebacker coach. Two very deep units. That secondary goes two deep, sometimes three at every position. Very impressed with Lakers secondary in the fall camp. And the linebacker unit, as I said, that group goes 9 or 10 deep. And you're going to see all them guys play tonight, which is, you know, that linebacker and secondary, that's where you get a lot of your special teams guys as well. And so the quality of those athletes and that linebacking unit and secondary unit, the better your special teams are going to be in terms of the defensive side of special teams.
1: Now, we're going to get into more of the personnel for the Lakers here in the next segment. But what's going to be fun tonight and throughout the year is just to bring you the different options that this team will have on offense, defense too, but offensively, they've got a lot of different looks they can present, don't they?
2: They really do. I'll tell you what, look at the running back room. You have Paschal
1: And
2: Yanwu. I got to get used to that.
1: And
2: Yanwu.
1: Yeah.
2: And then you have Bryce Hurley, redshirt freshman. Arjan Thompson, a sophomore, and Kellen Russell Dixon, a sophomore out of Grand Rapids. That unit, all four of those guys can play. I'm excited to see all four of them here tonight. The wide receiver unit, Kellen Reed, Tommy Donovan, a transfer from Illinois State, Jake Vermas out of Grand Rapids South Christian, Corey Sandoff is a transfer from Angelo State, and I'm really excited to see Corey. He's a 6'2", 220-pound kid, originally from New Orleans, Louisiana, and he is a matchup problem because linebackers aren't fast enough and defensive backs aren't big enough. And then Amonte Cook is a slot receiver. You're really gonna see some good things out of him this year. And then obviously Kellen Reed is the leading returning receiver for that unit. But again, that unit is deep. Both tight ends are back. Evan Furtney and Harrison Unger, and we touched on the offensive line. That unit has been revamped in terms of the coaching situation, and Coach Wooster has really developed that unit, and I know he's excited about it.
1: Yeah, it'll be fun as the Lakers here take on the Golden Eagles of Charleston tonight. Beginning the year on the road, Grand Valley will have their home opener next Thursday. So you're going to have to – is this the first time we've ever had two Thursdays at the beginning of the year?
2: Yep.
1: Yeah. So that'll be kind of an odd start to the season. But the Lakers, I know, just watching the various practices and, you know, just get the feel from the guys. They're ready to play.
2: You know, I've got a great vibe about this team in terms of the overall just work ethic. The no nonsense. The guys that they're just here to play. They just want to play football. They're not. Obviously, they want the TikToks and the social media stuff on them. But it's a gritty group, and they have last year left a terrible taste in their mouth, not making the playoffs, losing three games by a total of 11 points, having the lead in the fourth quarter of all those games.
1: Yeah.
2: But it brought about change, and I think change was

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3: Well, it's a 14-10 lead for Grand Valley. The extra point was through. The penalty was on the Lakers. It's a dead ball personal foul. So that'll be assessed on the kickoff.
4: So now we're going to be kicking off in the 20 instead of the 35.
3: Man,
4: with
3: penalties.
4: 4 minutes left here in the first half. Lakers now 5 penalties for 37, 47, 52 yards.
3: Well, Behringer is back deep. He's back there to return the kick. Jamari Welch as well. Grand Valley right to left will kick this. 4:09 to go in the half. 14-10 Lakers in front. From their 20, so we've seen a big leg from Basic. Boots this away. Good kick. Behringer will come up. Field that at the 16. Ahead to the 30. On his feet near the 40. And he'll be wrapped up. Right about there, maybe the 41. They'll give him the 41 as he falls forward. So, well, there you see the penalty.
4: About a 15-yard penalty. Yeah. Just put it out to the 40. Lakers would have had it, you know, Basic's been kicking it through the end zone on his two previous kicks. So Charleston's going to start the ball in the 41-yard line due to that personal foul penalty on the extra point.
3: 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Yeah, the Lakers, I don't know, it's the first game, so you got to have some of that, but yeah, kind of hindering their progress in this game with these penalties. Fry from the gun, back to throw. Right flat, caught there, and initial missing of the tackle, but then they wrap him up right about the line of scrimmage.
4: Anthony Scott almost picked that off. The sophomore from Roseville, I thought he just went over his hands. Yeah. And he's a big, tall, rangy kid, 6'3", 215 pounds, and that was a great play defensively there by the Lakers, holding them to a yard. But Anthony Scott almost picked that off from his outside linebacker position.
3: Washington made that catch. The running back tried to run, but no gain. Second and about 10, basically. They're going to hand it off again. Little end around. And nothing doing.
4: Job.
3: Grand Valley sniffs that out. Loss of a yard. Back to the 40.
4: Great job there. Support from the safety. Ryder Gravenhoff did a great job of coming up. Ryer Snow, redshirt freshman from Grandpa's West Catholic. And Tony Roberts came up and sealed the edge there for a loss, Steve, of almost 2 yards, forcing a third and long.
3: Yep. Third down, about 11 yards to go here. Grand Valley needs to get it back. 2:50 mark. Lakers have all three timeouts. On the snap, third and long. Fry to throw across the middle. Caught but dumped immediately on a great job on the open field. The receiver making the catch and
4: Tony Roberts.
3: Roberts bringing him down at the 43. That's a gain of about 4 yards.
4: And it's going to force a fourth down. Great job by Tony Roberts there, the senior safety.
3: Yeah, they tried to get that there to Zion Gray.
4: They're going to let the clock run here.
3: I guess they'll go
4: Lakers
3: down to the
4: 2 minute. Lakers are not going to take a timeout.
3: Yeah, they have three, but they'll get the 2 minute stoppage. Okay, so both teams will just let this trickle down to the 2 minute timeout. They have that in college football.
4: Great job by Laker defense there.
3: It really was. Great open field tackle.
4: Forcing the underneath throw. Great open field tackle. You're exactly right by Tony Roberts. The touchdown for Charleston was a missed tackle, and then a good pass by Fry on their first scoring drive, which led to a field goal. He split the safeties. Good completion, but again, tackling in open space.